0: Heidi, did you know the deepest known place in Earth's ocean is deeper than Mount Everest is tall? The Mariana Trench is 11 kilometers below sea level.
1: That's super cool.
0: Yeah. And every time we have breadsticks and you put marinara sauce, I like dip some out of there. And I'm like, that's the marinara trench right there. So
1: you're so weird.
0: Hey, I can't help it. I'm just a weirdo. We don't know everything. But now we know this.

0: Time now for the joke of the day with my beautiful bride, Heidi Small. What you got for me, Heidi?
1: I have two today.
0: All right.
1: Where do spiders seek health advice?
0: I have no idea.
1: WebMD.
0: WebMD.
1: And this one I've told before, but it's just too good not to share it again. Okay. What did Yoda say when he saw himself in 4K?
0: I have no idea.
1: HDMI.
0: That is too good.
1: I do like that one. Yeah, that's a good one.
0: I don't remember from last time. So you can share it again in a week or two. I'll be back to reset mode. All right, that is your joke of the day on the John and Heidi Show.
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0: Time now for the scoop of the day. I'm excited about this. I think Heidi will be excited about this too. Cereal companies bringing back something from our childhood. You know what it is?
1: Toy in the box.
0: Yes.
1: That's amazing.
0: Yeah, breakfast cereal sales are down more than 13% over the last 5 years. Major brands are turning to nostalgia to reel in some shoppers. Kellogg's received the cereal box prize after more than a decade, offering collectible Toy Story 5 spoon figurines.
1: I might start buying cereal again if there's toys in them again.
0: General Mills is giving away themed toys featuring characters like the Honey Nut Cheerios Bee and the Trix Rabbit and puppet versions of its monster cereal mascots, Count Chocula, Frankenberry,
1: oh,
0: and Blueberry.
1: Oh my gosh, I'm totally buying those.
0: Those will be coming out next month. Cereal box toys disappeared years ago amid safety concerns and criticism of marketing sugary cereal to kids. Companies now hope a little old school fun can make cereal exciting again. So
1: those monster cereals are my favorite cereal.
0: And
1: I'm going to buy every one of them so I can get the toys.
0: But I see them this time of year. So maybe they have them all the time, but they just get moved to a more prominent space this time of year. I don't know. And the Canadian city of Ottawa is testing special permeable pavement that could help prevent flooding by letting rainwater soak directly in to the ground instead of rushing toward a storm drain. Made by Pure Pave Technologies, the pavement can absorb an impressive 18 liters of water in 32 seconds through less than 1 square foot. A city pilot project will install sections along 2 streets this fall. The technology is designed specifically to withstand colder climates. My first thought was if you get water down in there and then it freezes, it's going to break stuff. So I guess we'll see. I hope they've got a good plan. That is your scoop of the day on the John and Heidi Show.

0: Time now for
1: Dear John Letters.
0: I'm excited to see what Heidi has to say about this one. Here we go. Dear John, our daughter is dating a guy. He's very nice, but I'm concerned that he's going to be a negative influence on our daughter's credit. Let me explain. Our daughter has been super responsible her whole life. She got a job very young and saved money to buy a car, then traded that up for a better car. She saved and worked hard to put herself into a great place financially. She skipped college to go right to work at a job she loves. That is where she met this guy. He really is a great guy. But his past is completely different. He grew up with a single mother. She struggled to get him the things he needed, but he studied and made it into college with a small scholarship. He graduated with some school debt, but the bad thing is he got a pile of credit cards and racked up a bunch of other debt, and now he has a horrible credit score. I only know this because they've been talking about getting married and buying a house, and he said he's nowhere close to that being a reality. My daughter could qualify for a mortgage on her own right now. But if they get married and he's in the picture, she's not going to qualify. I know she loves him and I think he's great, but I'm concerned that he might put a financial strain on my daughter. She's worked hard to get in the position she's in, and it really concerns me as a mother. I know she's worried too. We've had the conversation. She wants my advice and I'm not sure what to say. Any ideas? How do you balance love and finances? Do you keep dating until he fixes his situation? That could be a decade at this rate. Then they would be in their late 30s and it may be too late to start a family. I'd love your advice on this. I'm not a wealthy person, so I can't bail them out if they get in a pickle. Signed, Mom. All right, Mom, on that side of the counter, what do you say?
1: I think the most important thing is how he treats your daughter.
0: Yeah.
1: I mean, she could be with somebody who's got great credit and a lot of money, but beats her when nobody's around. Love is the most important thing.
0: Yeah.
1: All the rest can be worked on. And she may end up being a very good influence on him.
0: Yeah.
1: And help him turn things around. And then they'll be in a good position later on. There's nothing wrong with renting right off the bat.
0: Yeah.
1: If that's what they need to do. While he fixes his credit. But if you like him, and it sounds like you do, and he's good to your daughter, there's absolutely no reason that you should shun him because he's made mistakes when he was young.
0: Yeah. And I will say this. It sounds like that is the only thing. So I'm going to give you my advice based on, you know, the fact that you say 3 or 4 times in this letter that you think he's a great guy. And, you know, but there's also a concern. The daughter's got a concern. She said, I know that she's got a concern because she's talked to me about it. If the only concern, and I would even make sure that before any advice is given, but I would ask if that is your only concern, if your only concern is a thing called a credit score.
1: Right.
0: Credit scores aren't even real. Like, that's literally a made up thing. If he treats you well, if you guys are happy together, if everything else is good. And, you know, the concern about I'm not going to be able to get a job or we're not going to be able to get a house once we get married. Well, you know what? If she's in a position where she can buy a house right now before they get married, she could buy a house right now.
1: She can.
0: Before they get married.
1: Yep.
0: And that doesn't mean he has to move in until they're married. You know, once they get married, when I met Heidi, Heidi had a house that she had already purchased. You know, when we got married, guess what? I moved in there. You know, that's kind of how that works. You know, I had a house before we got married too. You know, so again, I would say if everything else in this entire scenario is good, he treats her well. And again, you're talking about his past, not his future, not his present. It sounds to me like his present is good, and it sounds to me like he's working hard to get his future to be good as well. Think about how many other things there could be that would be way worse. You know, we're talking about, well, he was in college and he got a small scholarship, but he had to pay some school debt. Millions of people have that.
1: Yep.
0: And then while he was in college, some people signed him up for credit cards. That was a big, big, big deal. I don't know if they're still doing that.
1: They used to be at the campuses. They used to be talking people into it all the time.
0: There was a time where it was like every other day people were signing up for credit cards. And, you know, so again, that was for a while anyway. I don't know if it's still as bad as it was, but it was very predatory, I think, for a while.
1: It absolutely was.
0: So, you know, he fell for some of that stuff. That is all in the past, and he's working his way out of that. And like you said, it could take a decade for all of that to be fully fixed. But if he's the right guy for her, and if she loves him and he loves her and he treats her well, our daughter just got married this last year in June. And I love my son-in-law. I love the way he looks at our daughter. I love the way he treats her. At the end of the day, if he's a good dude, I wouldn't worry so much about it. And if you want if she wants to buy a home, she can do that now without him being in the picture. And then they get married later. So there's my advice. You can chime in with yours at facebook.com/John and Heidi Show.
2: Wow.

0: With Metro Manila and nearby provinces still grappling with flooding, thick haze has blanketed large areas in Luzon and Visayas. Air quality in parts of Luzon and the Visayas reached very unhealthy levels as haze from forest fires in Indonesia spread all the way to the Philippines. Central Luzon, Southern Luzon, and the Bicol region were also affected. The Metro Pacific Tollways Corp, owner and operator of NLEX, is taking initiatives to speed up flood prevention measures on affected portions of its expressways. Vehicles were stuck for up to 16 hours last Monday at the northbound NLEX. Traffic remained unstable Tuesday due to continued flooding. Malacañang dismissed proposals to temporarily waive toll fees on NLEX as motorists endured traffic jams due to severe flooding. A court in Basilan has ordered the arrest of a mayor, her husband, and several others tagged in a deadly election-related gun attack a few hours before the May 12, 2025 local electoral exercise in Haji Muktamad town in the province. It cited their possible involvement in an offshore shooting incident that left three pump boat passengers dead and others wounded.
1: Enjoy pop and original.
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0: friend go.
1: Time now for the movie quote of the day with my beautiful bride, Heidi Small. 1996. You're probably going to get this one.
2: Okay.
1: You had me at hello.
2: Oh, Jerry Maguire.
1: Yes, Jerry Maguire. Dorothy Boyd said that, played by Renee Zellweger. So there was a country song called You Had Me at Hello, and it came from that movie, but it wasn't featured in the movie. It was when the country artist saw that movie and then realized that would be a great title for a song. Because I watched an interview with them, and I was like, I always thought that it was from the movie. But no, it was inspired by them watching the movie, which I thought was pretty cool. That is your movie quote of the day on the John and Heidi Show.

0: Time now for news to me as we head to the news to me news desk with Heidi Small. What you got for me there, Heidi?
1: Apparently, San Francisco was built on more than 40 steep hills.
0: Wow.
1: And so I only have two today. The other one is the electric toothbrush was invented in Switzerland in 1939, which actually really surprises me.
0: That is a lot older than I thought it would be.
1: Yeah.
0: So I wonder if back then, if it was actually electric where you had to plug it into the wall.
1: I don't know.
0: Because every time I go to the dentist, they'll ask me about the toothbrush stuff. And they're like, is your toothbrush electric? And I'm like, well, it's battery powered. Because it seems weird that we still call it an electric toothbrush.
1: But you don't turn it on. This is why they ask. They are not impressed with the shape that your mouth is in. No, do you have an electric toothbrush? Yes, I have an electric toothbrush. But you just brush it with a regular manual motion. And it doesn't work that way.
0: I'm not a fan. They turn it on, it's like clicking my teeth. I'm like, I don't like this. This is weird.
1: That's not how you're supposed to use it.
0: They talk you into it and say, I want you to break all your teeth out.
1: That is not why.
0: I'm pretty sure that's all. All right. That is news to me on the John and Heidi Show.
2: 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OPM Radio.

0: Fun fact for you, Heidi.
1: What's that, John?
0: One glass of milk can make a person blow 0.02 on a breathalyzer test. Yeah, milk.
1: That's why I always get in trouble when I get pulled over.
0: Luckily, you've never had to do that, have
1: you? I have never. Well, I've had to blow in the thing before, but
0: I failed one of those once.
1: I know you did.
0: He goes, okay, you need to blow this. And like from across the car, I blew on it. He goes, really? I'm like, I've never done this before. I don't know what I'm doing. So then when I actually did blow on it, I passed. But he thought I was drunk just because I'm a happy guy. All right, fun fact for you, Heidi.
1: What's that, John?
0: If you play a round of golf, then drink 2 cocktails, you've just gained more calories than you burned. And I'm assuming that's if you're walking, playing the golf, not on a cart. Fun fact for you, Heidi.
1: What's that, John?
0: P.T. Barnum asked a newspaper to run his obituary before he died just so he could read it, and they did do it. It's kind of interesting. Fun fact for you, Heidi.
1: What's that, John?
0: In an early form of rap battles, Vikings engaged in flighting or exchanging insults rapidly in verse. That's pretty cool. And one final fun fact for you, Heidi.
1: What's that, John?
0: It would take 19 minutes to fall to the center of the earth. Who has that kind of time? Several fun facts. Now you know. Thanks for listening to the John and Heidi Show.
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0: Time now for some weird news. Fresh off the debut of Oreo's meat-flavored chicken and waffles variety in North America.
1: Gross.
0: KFC is taking the sweet and savory experiment even further. KFC China has unveiled the Oreo original recipe chicken burger, featuring fried chicken, lettuce, and mashed potatoes dusted with Oreo cookie crumbs and Oreo-flavored buns. The bizarre creation is only available in China, and no word on North America is ever going to get it or not, but... Is that something that you would even want to try?
1: No.
0: Because it just sounds weird to me. Although, I suppose if you took cookies and you crumbled them up into like little cookie crumbs, you could roll chicken in that and fry it. I mean, so is that kind of what the plan is here?
1: I don't know.
0: Because it says cookie crumbs. It says dusted in cookie crumbs, though. I don't know. The whole thing seems a bit odd. And it's almost like they're trying to get who can be more shocking than the next. You know,
1: yeah,
0: Oreo,
1: but it's got to be something that people want.
0: KFC
1: and I don't know. It's just bizarre.
0: And I don't know what they're doing in the Reese's Kitchen because they keep coming up with weird things. All I know is it's all very weird news.

0: With Metro Manila and nearby provinces still grappling with flooding, thick haze has blanketed large areas in Luzon and Visayas. Air quality in parts of Luzon and the Visayas reached very unhealthy levels as haze from forest fires in Indonesia spread all the way to the Philippines. Central Luzon, Southern Luzon, and the Bicol region were also affected. The Metro Pacific Tollways Corp, owner and operator of NLEX, is taking initiatives to speed up flood prevention measures on affected portions of its expressways. Vehicles were stuck for up to 16 hours last Monday at the northbound NLEX. Traffic remained unstable Tuesday due to continued flooding. Malacañang dismissed proposals to temporarily waive toll fees on NLEX as motorists endured traffic jams due to severe flooding. A court in Basilan has ordered the arrest of a mayor, her husband, and several others tagged in a deadly election-related gun attack a few hours before the May 12, 2025 local electoral exercise in Haji Muktamad town in the province. It cited their possible involvement in an offshore shooting incident that left three pump boat passengers dead and others wounded.
1: Pinoy Pop and Originals.
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0: Time now for the question of the day. Heidi, the average person has 4.5 of these. What are they? I don't know how you have 4.5.
1: 4.5?
0: It doesn't make any sense.
1: I have no idea.
0: Remote controls. How do you have a half a remote control?
1: I don't know.
0: I've got the cover. I just don't have the remote. Usually I've lost the cover. How many times have we had a remote with no cover to cover the batteries
1: and I
0: had to tape it shut?
1: Yeah.
0: And I know I'm not the only one.
1: I don't know how you lose them.
0: I don't. Yeah. I'm like, where do these things keep going? I have no idea. We lost like 3 of those. So although we do have all of our covers right now, and I bought a replacement remote when it showed up. Heidi's like, why'd you get that? I'm like, because it was $5. I haven't even lost the remote yet. I'm planning to lose the remote. That's what's going on. That is your question of the day on the John and Heidi Show.

0: Time now for something special with Heidi Small. What you got for me there, Heidi?
1: Got another unseen TV show.
0: Okay.
1: And this one is from 2004. It was on Fox. It is called Anonymous Rex.
0: Oh, what?
1: Yeah, I would have liked to have seen this one. A strange cult called the Voice of Progress is taking hold in American society and wants to put an end to what it thinks is a shameful procedure that robs citizens of their identity and cultural heritage. What the VOP wants to end is a phenomenon where talking dinosaurs who live among humans disguise themselves with elaborate appearance-masking holographic technology.
0: Well, that does sound quite fascinating. How did that not catch on?
1: I would have watched that one.
0: But what a ridiculous idea.
1: It's a great concept.
0: Uh-huh.
1: We need more unique things like this in society.
0: Then we wonder why they keep remaking stuff. Because, well, that's the last time they did something original.
1: I can tell you, I would rather watch something like that than all of the recycled garbage they keep putting out today. So
0: that is something special with Heidi Small. Yeah.

0: Time now for the list. We started this yesterday, but we're going to finish it up today. By the time pyramids were built in Egypt, there was still a living population of woolly mammoth. That's kind of interesting.
1: Oh, really?
0: These are historical facts that sound fake, but are actually true, according to Reddit anyway. James Blunt, the singer, might have prevented World War III. He was supposed to, when he was a British soldier, to attack Russian soldiers. He got a command to do it, but he said, no. And then that just didn't happen. So he might have saved us from World War III.
1: Interesting.
0: The birds, cardinals, were named after the cardinals in the Catholic Church, not the other way around. Cardinals were only in the New World when they were discovered because they were red and the cardinals wore all red.
1: Right.
0: They're like, we'll just call them the cardinals.
1: Yeah.
0: I didn't know that. And the lighter was invented before matches. We recently talked about
1: that. We did.
0: Today is closer in time to the T-Rex than the T-Rex was to the Stegosaurus by about 20 million years. How wild is that?
1: Oh.
0: And the last guillotine execution in France took place way more recently than you thought. Guess what year it was, Heidi?
1: What's that?
0: 1977.
1: Huh.
0: Yeah. So you wouldn't think of that, but that's, you know, not too long ago. That was the last time the guillotine was used for an execution.
1: Huh.
0: So that is the list on the John and Heidi Show.
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0: guy.
1: We always like to wrap things up around here with good news, and I think this is good news. Two Australian dudes were on vacation in Thailand, and they saw some workers struggling because their excavator broke, and they decided, hey, we're going to help. So these guys probably did more between these two countries than 100 years of political meetings could have done. These tradesmen from Australia spent part of their holiday helping workers get a huge, massive excavator back up and running in Thailand. How weird is that? But I think that's really, really neat. They noticed this excavator was sitting there, and there were some guys that were not able to work because the track was out of position. They were trying to repair it, but they couldn't get it done. So one of the tourists stopped and offered to help. According to some footage that was filmed by just a standerby, a person, a bystander.
2: A standerby?
1: carrying his suitcase on the way to check into the hotel, and they realized this thing was broken. They're like, hey, I think we can actually fix him. And they said they didn't really ask for anything in return. The guys were like, what can we do? Because they did help them get it all fixed. And they're like, nothing. I just wanted to help. And I think it's really cool that they did that. We saw some people in need. They decided to give them a hand. They helped them out. It says for a few minutes, even though they couldn't really speak to each other really well because of, you know, lack of a similar language. The similar language in this case was know-how about this particular piece of equipment. So they said, I thought it was a pretty good way to spend our vacation. So I just
2: love
1: that.
2: Very cool. What would you do without the Good Samaritan standerby?
1: There you go. The standerbys, yes. I've got a link to that story in the show notes for today at johnandheidishow.com. Time to say goodbye, Heidi.
2: Goodbye, Heidi.
1: Goodbye, everybody. Have a great day. Thanks for listening on a Thursday. God.

0: With Metro Manila and nearby provinces still grappling with flooding, thick haze has blanketed large areas in Luzon and Visayas. Air quality in parts of Luzon and the Visayas reached very unhealthy levels as haze from forest fires in Indonesia spread all the way to the Philippines. Central Luzon, Southern Luzon, and the Bicol region were also affected. The Metro Pacific Tollways Corp, owner and operator of NLEX, is taking initiatives to speed up flood prevention measures on affected portions of its expressways. Vehicles were stuck for up to 16 hours last Monday at the northbound NLEX. Traffic remained unstable Tuesday due to continued flooding. Malacañang dismissed proposals to temporarily waive toll fees on NLEX as motorists endured traffic jams due to severe flooding. A court in Basilan has ordered the arrest of a mayor, her husband, and several others tagged in a deadly election-related gun attack a few hours before the May 12, 2025 local electoral exercise in Haji Muktamad town in the province. It cited their possible involvement in an offshore shooting incident that left three pump boat passengers dead and others wounded.
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Okay, have you ever wondered what God looks like? Only to realize that you see it every time you look at your favorite person. Now, if this is your thing, I want everyone to sing this as loud as they can. Game, 3x energy. Come on. 1, 2.

0: With Metro Manila and nearby provinces still grappling with flooding, thick haze has blanketed large areas in Luzon and Visayas. Air quality in parts of Luzon and the Visayas reached very unhealthy levels as haze from forest fires in Indonesia spread all the way to the Philippines. Central Luzon, Southern Luzon, and the Bicol region were also affected. The Metro Pacific Tollways Corp, owner and operator of NLEX, is taking initiatives to speed up flood prevention measures on affected portions of its expressways. Vehicles were stuck for up to 16 hours last Monday at the northbound NLEX. Traffic remained unstable Tuesday due to continued flooding. Malacañang dismissed proposals to temporarily waive toll fees on NLEX as motorists endured traffic jams due to severe flooding. A court in Basilan has ordered the arrest of a mayor, her husband, and several others tagged in a deadly election-related gun attack a few hours before the May 12, 2025 local electoral exercise in Haji Muktamad town in the province. It cited their possible involvement in an offshore shooting incident that left three pump boat passengers dead and others wounded.
1: Pinoy Pop and Originals.
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2: Pag binato ka ng bato, batuhin mo ng tinapay. If someone throws a rock at you, throw him bread. If there's a Filipino proverb that can very accurately capture the Filipino character, it is this one. It's a metaphor that instructs you to be compassionate and forgiving if someone has wronged you. It also reflects the notoriously non-confrontational nature of Filipinos who prefer peace and quiet.
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0: With Metro Manila and nearby provinces still grappling with flooding, thick haze has blanketed large areas in Luzon and Visayas. Air quality in parts of Luzon and the Visayas reached very unhealthy levels as haze from forest fires in Indonesia spread all the way to the Philippines. Central Luzon, Southern Luzon, and the Bicol region were also affected. The Metro Pacific Tollways Corp, owner and operator of NLEX, is taking initiatives to speed up flood prevention measures on affected portions of its expressways. Vehicles were stuck for up to 16 hours last Monday at the northbound NLEX. Traffic remained unstable Tuesday due to continued flooding. Malacañang dismissed proposals to temporarily waive toll fees on NLEX as motorists endured traffic jams due to severe flooding. A court in Basilan has ordered the arrest of a mayor, her husband, and several others tagged in a deadly election-related gun attack a few hours before the May 12, 2025 local electoral exercise in Haji Muktamad town in the province. It cited their possible involvement in an offshore shooting incident that left three pump boat passengers dead and others wounded.
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From Monday to Saturday, we're in each other's company in the lunch show, Ricardo's Cooking. 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

It's so great to be here every day with you, at least Monday to Saturday. Sunday, I take the day off if that's allowed. Thank you very much. Hey there, welcome to Ricardo's Cooking, the lunch show here on OPN.

0: With Metro Manila and nearby provinces still grappling with flooding, thick haze has blanketed large areas in Luzon and Visayas. Air quality in parts of Luzon and the Visayas reached very unhealthy levels as haze from forest fires in Indonesia spread all the way to the Philippines. Central Luzon, Southern Luzon, and the Bicol region were also affected. The Metro Pacific Tollways Corp, owner and operator of NLEX, is taking initiatives to speed up flood prevention measures on affected portions of its expressways. Vehicles were stuck for up to 16 hours last Monday at the northbound NLEX. Traffic remained unstable Tuesday due to continued flooding. Malacañang dismissed proposals to temporarily waive toll fees on NLEX as motorists endured traffic jams due to severe flooding. A court in Basilan has ordered the arrest of a mayor, her husband, and several others tagged in a deadly election-related gun attack a few hours before the May 12, 2025 local electoral exercise in Haji Muktamad town in the province. It cited their possible involvement in an offshore shooting incident that left three pump boat passengers dead and others wounded.
1: Pinoy Pop and Originals.
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0: With Metro Manila and nearby provinces still grappling with flooding, thick haze has blanketed large areas in Luzon and Visayas. Air quality in parts of Luzon and the Visayas reached very unhealthy levels as haze from forest fires in Indonesia spread all the way to the Philippines. Central Luzon, Southern Luzon, and the Bicol region were also affected. The Metro Pacific Tollways Corp, owner and operator of NLEX, is taking initiatives to speed up flood prevention measures on affected portions of its expressways. Vehicles were stuck for up to 16 hours last Monday at the northbound NLEX. Traffic remained unstable Tuesday due to continued flooding. Malacañang dismissed proposals to temporarily waive toll fees on NLEX as motorists endured traffic jams due to severe flooding. A court in Basilan has ordered the arrest of a mayor, her husband, and several others tagged in a deadly election-related gun attack a few hours before the May 12, 2025 local electoral exercise in Haji Muktamad town in the province. It cited their possible involvement in an offshore shooting incident that left three pump boat passengers dead and others wounded.
1: Pinoy Pop and Originals.
2: 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Start

0: With Metro Manila and nearby provinces still grappling with flooding, thick haze has blanketed large areas in Luzon and Visayas. Air quality in parts of Luzon and the Visayas reached very unhealthy levels as haze from forest fires in Indonesia spread all the way to the Philippines. Central Luzon, Southern Luzon, and the Bicol region were also affected. The Metro Pacific Tollways Corp, owner and operator of NLEX, is taking initiatives to speed up flood prevention measures on affected portions of its expressways. Vehicles were stuck for up to 16 hours last Monday at the northbound NLEX. Traffic remained unstable Tuesday due to continued flooding. Malacañang dismissed proposals to temporarily waive toll fees on NLEX as motorists endured traffic jams due to severe flooding. A court in Basilan has ordered the arrest of a mayor, her husband, and several others tagged in a deadly election-related gun attack a few hours before the May 12, 2025 local electoral exercise in Haji Muktamad town in the province. It cited their possible involvement in an offshore shooting incident that left three pump boat passengers dead and others wounded.
1: Enjoy pop and original.
2: Another hour with the best Pinoy originals. Start.

0: Your soul.
1: Okay, is this thing on? Is this thing on? Are you guys...
2: I'm here.
1: She's busy with a kitten in the studio here.
3: Always, yeah.
1: So that's not... You know what? You got to pay attention to this. We're about to do fun with Em and Dave on Aaron.
2: Yay! We all have a purpose.
1: Even that kitten has a purpose.
2: Absolutely.
1: To distract my wife here. Guess what? We're going to have some fun today on the show. So thank you for joining us for the Thursday show. Also want to thank all the people who have tuned in to listen to this radio crew here that brought a metal detector to a potluck and refused to eat anything until someone admitted who actually made the deviled eggs.
2: Oh, you spelt it. You dealt it.
1: There was what?
3: Oh, my God.
1: That's how my wife feels about hard-boiled eggs.
3: Oh, my gosh.
1: She can't stand my egg salad sandwiches.
3: Oh, God.
2: That's my favorite.
1: I love them. Okay. We've got that. We've got the hot off the top news. We've got the game show you're going to play along with, the trivia reveal.
3: Yeah.
1: You've got what, Amanda?
3: I got some modern science.
2: Oh, we like the science.
1: Yeah, that's right.
3: Sure do.
1: And then followed up by
3: daily music news updates about U2, the Ramones,
1: me
3: and
1: too.
3: Rush.
1: Like me
2: and
1: too?
2: Then after that, okay. I want to tell you about little Johnny's first day of school.
1: Good timing. Yeah. School just started.
3: Yeah.
1: So
2: back to
1: and
2: it.
1: I'm how many little Johnnies do you think there are that started their first day of school?
3: Probably a million.
1: Okay.
2: And then after that, yeah. I'm going to talk about the song That's Life by Frank Sinatra, which reminds us life never moves in a straight line.
3: Okay. Well, then I've got my DIY.
1: Oh, great.
3: We're going to talk about fixing the trailer.
2: Oh, you did that, did you?
1: There's a lot of fixing of the trailer that needs to happen.
3: Somebody took it out.
2: Oh, dear.
3: And destroyed it. Yeah. That's sitting right here.
1: You know what? That reminds me of being a lame supervillain.
3: Somebody who
1: takes a trailer out and destroys it, that's a lame supervillain.
3: For sure.
1: I think we should talk about lame supervillains today on the show as well.
2: And after the supervillains, I'll be checking on reports of a hot tub causing traffic jam.
3: Sounds refreshing.
2: I tell you,
1: I'm up for that kind of party.
2: Absolutely.
1: And then how about we do some good news? We got the good news segment.
2: We love the good news.
1: Yeah, we can do that. Tell you some great stories. And then we got the trivia preview questions we're going to have on tomorrow's show. You got to stick around and find out what they are. But right now, we're going to start with Hot Off the Top News.
4: It's weird. The weird and wacky news.
1: So, I don't know who was at this petting zoo, but there was apparently one of our headlines is that the goats at this petting zoo, they had rabies.
2: What?
1: Yeah. So,
3: that's not good.
2: That's horrible.
1: It's a little bit of a PSA here, a little bit of breaking news. You better go get yourself checked out because. And then how about this one here? This one's a good one. Happy hour comes early when beer truck flips on mountain highway.
2: Oh dear, that's a situation.
1: That's right. We're going to talk about that. We're going to have a lot of fun, and we'll be back in just a bit with more fun with Em and Dave and Aaron.
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0: something like that.
1: Oh,
0: so,
1: yeah. Get some shots.
0: Yeah. Ooh. Well, welcome back to Fun with Am and Dave-O and Aaron. And now it's time to cover the headlines that we've got here in our hot off the top news. This one starting with petting zoo goats had rabies.
1: Ooh.
2: So, what?
0: Petting zoo in North Carolina is issuing a rabies alert.
1: Oh, my God.
0: What does that sound like? Is it like the big, you know, like a horn?
1: Rabies.
0: Is that what it is?
2: Rabies.
0: It's
2: yeah.
0: not like
2: horn.
0: The tornado.
2: Yeah,
0: or
2: the tornado warning.
0: Warning, okay. So they're issuing the alert after its baby goats were infected, most likely by a skunk.
1: Oh,
2: wow.
0: That entered their pen in late July. Human exposure may have occurred somewhere between July 28th and August 27th.
1: That's a big...
0: Yeah.
1: That's a big range.
0: Yeah. At 10 locations.
1: No.
2: Oh, dear.
0: Yes. 10 locations.
1: Oh, my.
0: Including an assisted living facility. Oh, no. And a back-to-school celebration. Health officials urge anyone who visited during that period to contact a health department to determine if they need medication to prevent rabies infection. Or contact us. We are professionals in this area. Just give us a call.
1: No. We'll
2: Someone thought they were promoting that the goats had babies, not rabies.
1: Yeah, probably.
0: Right.
1: Yeah.
0: I can see how that's easily confused.
1: I think absolutely. So, yeah.
0: Come see the goats are having babies.
2: They're so cute. Leave with rabies.
0: Yeah. So, something just came across my desk.
1: What?
0: Was it Bob, like the farmer Bob? Was it him that had the rabies, rabies?
1: Probably.
0: I think it was.
1: Okay.
2: Is this another fake news?
0: No, he's sending us a message here we're supposed to play for everybody.
3: It's an animal wonderland, Farmer Bob's Petting Zoo and Lunchtime Gazebo. Your kids will love the baby goats, chickens, bunny rabbits, and sheep that just love to be petted. Hi, this is Farmer Bob Kugler, here to thank you for your patience and understanding during our recent contamination problem. I'm happy to announce the reports of sore throat, nausea, migraines, and diarrhea have tapered off quite a bit, and the animals suspected of being the vectors for the bacteria have been incinerated. But there's still nearly a half a dozen adorable, infection-free animals waiting to say hello to you and your family. So come on out this weekend to Farmer Bob's Petting Zoo and Lunchtime Gazebo. Sorry, no pregnant women, infants, or senior citizens.
0: Oh, I don't think that was Farmer Bob, actually. I don't think it was him, so you don't have to worry.
1: Oh,
0: you
1: good.
0: Can still go to Farmer Bob's farm, his petting zoo.
1: I don't know if I would.
2: No. It's not safe.
0: Okay, how about we talk about the happy hour that comes early when the beer truck flips on a mountain highway.
2: Wow, tell me more.
0: Beer truck flipped on a highway, spilling cases and cans across the road. Drivers stopped to record the mess, but things got strange.
1: Yeah, right?
0: They got really strange when a herd of deer wandered onto the highway and started licking the spilled beer and nudging the can. And several deer eventually just laid down on the shoulder.
2: Yeah, gave up.
0: Looking relaxed.
1: And belching?
2: Oh, yeah.
0: Yeah. The highway stayed closed while crews were cleaning up and wildlife officials were trying to move the deer away.
1: Oh, my.
0: They couldn't walk straight, unfortunately.
2: Oh.
0: Nobody was hurt, but the footage quickly went viral.
1: Oh, I'm looking that up, yeah.
2: I think it was an alcohol spill during the primate era that made man stand up straight.
1: That's possible, yeah.
0: The tequila, they discovered. Tequila back then.
2: Ooh, I feel that.
0: Wait a second. Are you suggesting that the deer are going to be the next ones to take over the world?
2: There's going to be Alcohol Anonymous.
0: What with deer?
1: Is that why the deer always come into our yard?
2: They need their fix.
0: Okay, well, that's a good one. I will also tell you, just for fun here, that this story is not true.
1: How dare you?
2: Fake news. I was looking it up.
0: It is fake news.
2: Oh,
0: so
2: good.
0: I found it online. I thought, that would be a good story to try to fool everybody on.
2: I don't like your games.
0: You could make that happen, though. I'm sure we could go spill beer on a highway in the mountain somewhere, and deer would come drink it up, get drunk.
2: I like that idea.
0: That would be fun. And then we'd have something that could go viral.
2: Take a video of that.
0: Guess what? We are going to take a little break, and we are going to come back, and we're going to play the game show that you guys can play along with. It's the Trivia Reveal coming up next on Fun with Am and Dave-O and Aaron.

0: favorite game show, it's time for the Trivia Reveal. But first, here's a word from our sponsor.
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2: Okay, we've got the trivia reveal happening right now. We got the questions. You guys are going to play along. Everybody's going to play along. Everybody in the world. And we're going to start right now with this question. Number one, 15% of people surveyed say they'd turn down a job offer if they weren't allowed to do this work.
3: Yeah, I got this one locked in.
2: What
3: use
2: is it?
3: Their cell phone.
4: Yeah, probably.
3: Okay. I had in my notice.
2: Yeah, actually, that's a good answer.
4: Yeah.
2: Amanda, what do you say?
4: I say wear their flip-flops.
2: Oh.
4: I mean, you just want comfort, right?
3: I like that.
2: Yeah. Is that why you haven't quit this job here doing this? Because we allow you to wear your flip-flops?
4: I wear my flip-flops,
2: And then I said, first order of business, fire their spouse.
4: What?
3: Oh.
2: Yes. Well, no. You get that job. That your spouse helps you get a job, and then you turn around and get them fired. You want to get them fired. If they're not going to let you fire them, then turn down the job offer.
4: I can see what's coming in my future.
2: Yeah. The actual answer is ready for a ding ding.
4: Yeah.
2: Use their phone.
4: Oh, ding ding.
3: Really?
2: Aaron, the real ding ding. The cat's gone now. No excuse. Okay, how about this next one here? About 20% of people surveyed admit to stealing this from work. What is it?
3: Ooh, I'm going to say the coffee cream.
4: Oh,
3: from
4: yeah.
3: The
4: coffee cream. For sure.
2: Makes sense. And then, Amanda, you have something.
4: I say the toilet paper.
2: Oh. You're stealing it from ourselves and our house.
3: Yeah,
2: and
3: it doesn't work for you guys.
2: Yeah, that doesn't work here.
4: This is 20% of other people.
2: Oh, other people.
4: Not in this room.
2: Okay, well, I said the boss's wife.
3: Oh.
2: That's what I'm stealing. Oh, yeah.
4: Loser.
2: Cha-ching, cha-ching. The actual answer, though, is printer paper.
3: Really?
2: Not quite as exciting as the boss's wife.
4: Sure. No.
2: Or the coffee cream, in fact. Yeah. Printer paper is the actual answer for that question. And then we got one final question here. It's 10% of workers surveyed say there is not enough of this at their job. What is it? Aaron, do you have an answer for that one? Are you going to think about it a little bit, or are you just right off the top of your head? What
3: I'm
2: do you
3: gonna,
2: do?
3: Oh,
2: you
3: I'm
2: got it.
3: Think.
2: Okay.
3: How about people doing the job they were paid to do?
4: Oh, sure.
2: There's not enough of that.
3: No. Yeah, you know, never is.
2: Actually, that's a good answer. Yeah, I like that. Yeah. Okay. Amanda, what do you say?
4: Puppies.
2: Not enough puppies. I would say kittens. I would say kittens,
4: but we've got kittens. Yeah. We don't have any puppies.
2: Well, I thought we were talking about other people. I actually give a different answer than that. I said 10% of workers surveyed say there's not enough bosses' wives to steal.
4: Wow, you got a one-track mind today.
2: Okay, maybe my answer is not that great after all. Okay, sorry. You're right, one-track mind.
3: Yeah.
2: Okay, well, the actual answer for that one is work.
4: Oh,
2: there's just not enough work at their job. So, yeah.
4: I don't like that.
2: You know, create your own work, people. Okay?
4: Yes.
2: Really? Okay, you know what? We're going to take a little break now, and when we get back, we're going to have the really terrible show intro, which is going to sound like this.
3: That's terrible.
2: It's awful. Or we're going to have the real intro to the next segment, which is
4: Modern Seinfeld.
2: That's next on Fun with Em and Dave O'Aaron.

0: we're back, everybody. It's time
1: to smile.
0: Well, we got fun with Amandevo and Aaron. Hopefully it always makes you smile.
1: Absolutely.
0: And we are now going to pass it over to the ball. Ready? Hike. There you go. Hike. Come on.
1: Catch the ball.
0: Okay, it's time for you to do something that everybody loves to, you know, hear every week, especially us. It's called what?
2: Modern Seinfeld.
0: No, let's do the real one now.
2: Okay.
0: Yeah, this one's much better. Much better.
2: I guess so.
0: I don't know why you don't just try to learn this one and play it yourself.
2: That's how I hear it.
0: I'm getting you exactly the same. I'm getting you a bass guitar for our Christmas, okay? Okay, what's your Modern Seinfeld?
2: All right, Jerry breaks up with his girlfriend because she thinks Batman would beat Superman.
0: What? Wait a second.
2: No. Elaine is convinced that her friend had a baby just for the attention she would get on social media.
0: Okay.
2: George gets his identity stolen, but his credit keeps getting better.
1: Oh, wow.
2: What? Lucky. And Kramer gets an industrial juicer and juices everything.
0: This is probably one of the weirdest episodes you think you've ever done. Okay.
2: Okay, want another one? Jerry's girlfriend likes to critique the undercarriage of a slice of pizza.
0: Okay.
2: Elaine thinks everyone is recognizing her around the city after she does an apartment tour video for a famous YouTuber. George notices in a company letter that the G and C in his first and last name are all lowercase, while all of his coworkers' names are in uppercase.
0: That's weird. Okay.
2: And Kramer dates a girl who transforms her hair to look like antlers.
0: These are some strange modern signs. And you know what? You should expect them to be strange because they're modern, right?
2: That's right.
0: The weirder it gets in our society, is the more modern it is. So
2: the better, I guess.
0: I don't know. I don't know if I agree with that. But we are going to have Amanda take over. So if you don't get enough of Amanda, well, you're going to get enough of her now because she's coming back in just a little bit here with what?
2: The Daily Music News. Come on back.

0: With Metro Manila and nearby provinces still grappling with flooding, thick haze has blanketed large areas in Luzon and Visayas. Air quality in parts of Luzon and the Visayas reached very unhealthy levels as haze from forest fires in Indonesia spread all the way to the Philippines. Central Luzon, Southern Luzon, and the Bicol region were also affected. The Metro Pacific Tollways Corp, owner and operator of NLEX, is taking initiatives to speed up flood prevention measures on affected portions of its expressways. Vehicles were stuck for up to 16 hours last Monday at the northbound NLEX. Traffic remained unstable Tuesday due to continued flooding. Malacañang dismissed proposals to temporarily waive toll fees on NLEX as motorists endured traffic jams due to severe flooding. A court in Basilan has ordered the arrest of a mayor, her husband, and several others tagged in a deadly election-related gun attack a few hours before the May 12, 2025 local electoral exercise in Haji Muktamad town in the province. It cited their possible involvement in an offshore shooting incident that left three pump boat passengers dead and others wounded.
1: Pinoy Pop and Originals.
2: Another hour with the best Pinoy Originals. Start

0: Okay, we mentioned that Amanda's going to be taking over the next segment on Fun with Am and Dave O'Neill.
1: Sure, so
0: it's time to hear all about what's going on in the music industry with the Daily Music News. What's happening?
2: All right, so U2 has released a cover of the Pogues'
3: Okay.
2: I doubt it goes like that, but yeah. It's part of the upcoming tribute album, 20th Century Patty, the songs of Shane McGowan, which also includes contributions from Bruce Springsteen, Tom Watts, Primal Scream, and more. And the record comes out November 13th, so take a look for that. The Ramones. So Green Day frontman Billy Joel Armstrong, Blink 182 drummer Travis Barker, Rancid
0: Main Man.
2: Tim Armstrong and CJ Ramon performed as a super group called the Cretan Family at the official Ramones 50th anniversary tribute at Hollywood Forever Cemetery on Sunday. Guests included Billy Idol, the Linda Lindas, and musician comedian Fred Armisen.
0: Awesome. You're a fan of Fred Armisen, aren't you?
2: I like Fred. And finally, Rush has added 4 new cities to their 50-something reunion tour. Those include Houston on October 1st, St. Louis October 21st, Cincinnati on October 23rd.
0: Hey, that's where my Cincinnati's from.
2: That's right. Yeah. And Pittsburgh on November 15th. A statement from Geddy Lee and Alex Lifeson says, "We're doing fine. We're having a blast. So why not try and hit a few more of the cities that have always treated us so well?"
0: Oh,
2: so
0: that's amazing.
2: Nice. Get your tickets if you want to see them.
0: Thank you very much, Amanda. Mm-hmm. That's the Daily Music News. We are going to be right back because we have to give Aaron his time in the spotlight here.
3: Finally, right? it's all about me.
0: His 15 seconds of fame.
3: It's going to be good.
0: Yeah, what are you going to be doing, though?
3: I'm going to be doing my joke of the day.
0: That's right. So
3: coming your way.
0: Now we tell him to come back for the joke of the day.
3: Okay, come back, guys.
0: Come back, okay.

0: Okay, we're nearing the end of the week right here on Fun with Am and Dave and Aaron. It is the Thursday show, which means that Aaron is going to do the best one of his...
1: Joke of the day!
0: Yeah, it's going to be one of the best ones.
1: Tomorrow's going to be the best one.
0: Tomorrow's supposed to be the best one, so this is the second best
1: That's
0: one.
1: That's right.
0: We're going to find out what his joke of the day is right now. Let's do it.
1: On the first day of school, in grade 3, the teacher announced that they were going to do something to get to know each other a little bit better.
2: Uh-huh.
1: And to help with their spelling, she explained, "I want you to stand up, give us the occupation of your father, spell it, and say one thing he would give us if he were here today." Mm-hmm. Macy raised her hand and said, "My father is a banker."
0: Okay.
1: B-A-N.
0: N-K-E-R.
1: Okay, and if he were here today, he would give us all a shiny penny.
2: Nice.
1: Kevin stood up and announced, "My father is a baker."
0: Oh.
1: B-A-K-E-R. Mm. And if he were here today, he would give us all a freshly baked cookie.
0: Oh, I want that.
1: Very good.

0: What would he do if he were here? And little Johnny said, if he were here today, he would give us 20-1 odds that the redneck will never be able to spell electrician.
1: Oh, poor guy.
2: Oh, there's the joke.
1: Oh, Dave really likes it.
3: Are you sure this isn't supposed to be the Friday joke?
1: Priceless. Setting the bar high.
2: I know, right?
3: That is too good. I like that one. I'm telling that one today. Like later on.
2: That's a good one.
3: I'm just going to leave the studio and go to some
1: tell
3: area.
1: Tell everyone.
3: Yeah. Just so I can find somebody to tell that to.
2: Don't
3: I'm gonna,
2: tell it on the mountain.
3: I'm going to go downtown. There's people downtown all the time. So I'm going to find somebody. Thank you very much, Aaron. That was a good laugh. I'm always having a good laugh, but that was a really good laugh. Mm-hmm. So we are going to take a little bit of a break because I have to recover from the laughing. And we're going to get a little bit more serious because Aaron has had some adversity in his life.
1: Mm-hmm.
3: And he would like to share what, Aaron?
0: I'm going to share with you Aaron's inspirational moments.
3: Okay.
0: Come on back.
3: That's coming up next on Fun with Em and Dave and Aaron.
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Welcome back to Fun with Adam and Dave on Aaron. I'm Aaron, and I have a story. When I was 25, I was in a life-threatening car accident when somebody T-boned me. I was in a coma for 2 months, suffered permanent brain damage, along with already having dyslexia. Now, many years later, I'm inspiring people through laughter and inspirational stories. Thanks for joining me for Aaron's Inspirational Moments. Here's one of those stories. Frank Sinatra's song, That's Life, reminds us all, life never moves in a straight line. One moment you feel like you're standing on top of the world, and the next, life knocks you flat on your back. I know what it feels like to be knocked down. After my accident, I had to relearn everything. My body, my memory, my confidence, and even my understanding of who I was. There were days when progress felt impossible, but every morning gave me another opportunity to rise, take one more step, and write a new part of my story. Life will disappoint you. People may underestimate you. Plans will fall apart. Doors will close. And sometimes you'll wonder whether you have enough strength to even begin again. But being knocked down doesn't make you a failure. Staying down isn't your only option. You can get up differently. You can rise with scars, a few loose screws, a much better sense of humor. You don't have to become the person you were before. You can become somebody even stronger, wiser, more grateful to be alive. That's life, unpredictable, painful, powerful, and still worth showing up for. This has been a moment of inspiration with Aaron. Remember, life may change the music without warning, but as long as you are still here, you can keep dancing. Survive your best life. Thanks for joining me for Aaron's Inspirational Moment. I look forward to sharing another moment next week. Now stay tuned for more fun with Adam and Dave and me, Aaron.

0: Okay, well, I know that this whole segment here is going to be about me and how how incompetent I am. Don't we have a Dum Dum Dave segment at the beginning of the week for this?
1: Isn't it. Yeah, this isn't it.
0: Okay, well, you know what? Let's just get it over with quickly. This is Fun with Am and Dave on Aaron, and this is a segment that we like to call
2: Mandatainment.
0: Okay, hurry up.
1: All right, well, it's DIY day, and I decided I was going to take some time to fix up our trailer.
0: Yes.
1: Our travel trailer.
0: Uh-huh.
1: I had to get it cleaned up and ready to go. Easy project, maybe take an hour, I guess, right?
0: Can I ask why you have to get it ready to go? What do we do with it?
1: We rent it out.
0: Yeah.
1: And so you took it last weekend to do
0: a show. That's right.
1: And I guess I thought I could go in there and get it all whipped up pretty quickly, which was adorable. But first problem is the screen door is ripped.
0: Yeah.
1: Sure, no big deal. I watched a 4-minute YouTube video, and what means I am apparently a licensed screen door technician. I removed the old screen, I cut a new piece, I stretched it across the frame, and discovered I've cut it 2 inches too short. Fine. That's what duct tape is for, okay?
0: This is a true story.
1: Now the screen is technically repaired, provided nobody touches it, looks at it aggressively, or if there's a light breeze, okay?
3: Right.
1: Next problem, mud. Mud is everywhere.
0: Yes.
1: There's dirt everywhere. Apparently, the last trip, somebody took it dragging half of Alberta home underneath the trailer, inside the trailer, in all the creaks and cracks and everywhere.
0: Yeah.
1: So I started spraying it down, mopping it up. Great idea. Except now the mud isn't gone. It's just relocated.
0: Of course it is.
1: On the driveway, on my shoes, on my pants, and somehow all over my face.
3: Mm-hmm. Yuck.
1: At this point, I'm less trailer maintenance girl and more woman rescued from a swamp girl. So I have to find out if anything's working. I turn things on. The battery is dead, of course.
0: Mm-hmm.
1: So now I'm searching Google for how to charge a trailer battery while standing beside several wires that all look very, very important.
0: Okay.
1: Red goes to red, black goes to black, and then there's all these other extra wires that don't seem to have colors that match anything.
3: Weird.
1: But I hook everything up. I stand back approximately 12 feet, which is apparently that's
0: is that what Google told you?
1: Electrical safety point.
0: That's what Google told
1: you. And wait, and the power came on, the lights came on.
0: Okay.
1: I celebrated like I've restored electricity to an entire city.
0: Uh-huh.
1: After 4 hours, 2 trips to the hardware store, 1 destroyed pair of shoes, and enough mud to start my own spa, the trailer's ready to go.
0: Okay.
1: Except now I've noticed one of the tires looks low.
3: Oh, dude.
1: I'm ignoring that. DIY project complete.
3: Yeah.
0: Do you want to mention that on my trip, the tire was low
1: and it flat? Yeah, you did get a flat.
0: Destroyed the tire.
1: And you did change
0: I changed it.
3: Wow.
0: I DIY the tire change myself. So
1: he tried to take video to show me. I didn't see any actual like doing. I just saw like, you know.
3: All the complaining.
0: Me hunched over going, I have no muscle to do this anymore.
1: Anyone could have done that.
0: Oh my God, this is not good.
1: Anyway.
0: Okay, well, thank you very much for cleaning up the trailer and getting it ready for next weekend when people are going to be using it as a green room, apparently.
1: Or some sort of concert or something.
3: Cool.
0: Well, that's kind of cool. We are going to take another break. We've got some random funny things we need to talk about. How about lame supervillains, huh?
3: Oh.
0: I'm a lame supervillain. Let's see if my name's in this list when we get back for more fun with Am and Dave on Aaron.

0: With Metro Manila and nearby provinces still grappling with flooding, thick haze has blanketed large areas in Luzon and Visayas. Air quality in parts of Luzon and the Visayas reached very unhealthy levels as haze from forest fires in Indonesia spread all the way to the Philippines. Central Luzon, Southern Luzon, and the Bicol region were also affected. The Metro Pacific Tollways Corp, owner and operator of NLEX, is taking initiatives to speed up flood prevention measures on affected portions of its expressways. Vehicles were stuck for up to 16 hours last Monday at the northbound NLEX. Traffic remained unstable Tuesday due to continued flooding. Malacañang dismissed proposals to temporarily waive toll fees on NLEX as motorists endured traffic jams due to severe flooding. A court in Basilan has ordered the arrest of a mayor, her husband, and several others tagged in a deadly election-related gun attack a few hours before the May 12, 2025 local electoral exercise in Haji Muktamad town in the province. It cited their possible involvement in an offshore shooting incident that left three pump boat passengers dead and others wounded.
1: Enjoy pop and original.
2: Another hour with the best Pinoy originals. Start.

0: We're back, everybody. That's not our official theme song.
1: Not at all.
2: A bird, it's a plane.
1: But it does sound a little super villainy.
0: And it does sound pretty lame.
1: Yeah.
0: I think we should talk about that now. Yeah, we've been inspired. This is Random Funny Things to Talk About. Lame super villains. How about Godzilla?
1: Oh.
0: Godzilla. That's awful. That's lame. Okay, what else do we have here? What's another lame super villain? Amanda.
1: How about Pleatherface?
0: Pleatherface.
2: Oh, yeah. That's Pleather. Good one.
0: Lame.
2: Yeah.
0: Lame. How about this next one here? Aaron.
2: Mannequin Skywalker.
0: That is super lame.
1: That is pretty lame. Yeah.
0: You can't do that. Never. How about this next one? super lame super villain, Cat Lady Woman.
1: Oh, golly.
0: No.
1: How many cats does she carry with her?
0: That is awful. How about this next one here? Another lame super villain, Amanda.
1: Oh, Manspread Man.
2: Oh, that's dirty.
0: Hey, actually, that's brother of Mansplain Man.
1: Yeah, I think so.
0: Or they're cousins or something like that. I don't know.
2: How about Dr. Maybe?
0: Dr. Maybe. Actually, I kind of like that.
2: Yeah, it works.
0: Okay. How about this one? Dr. Octopus in Boots.
2: Oh, dear.
1: Ooh, I think you'd like that one.
0: I think I'd like that one, too.
1: Puss in Boots, yeah.
0: As long as it's got really cute eyes that go really wide.
1: Yeah.
0: How about this next lame supervillain, Amanda?
1: Kid Rock.
2: Oh, dear.
1: Is that a jab at Kid Rock? I think that's a jab at Kid Rock.
0: Yeah. He's a lame supervillain. Yeah. Okay, finish this off here. Lame supervillain. What is it, Aaron?
2: The Dad Joker.
0: Dad Joker. Oh, lame. You know what? I thought of one more.
1: Really?
0: We were going to finish with that one, but I think my boss is another lame supervillain.
1: Oh.
0: That's another lame supervillain.
1: Hey, that's me.
0: That is you. That is you. Yeah. Well, you insulted me in your entertainment, so I thought I'd get you back. There you go. Lame supervillains, random funny things that we like to talk about.
2: That was fun.
0: And next, I guess you're taking to the chopper next here.
2: Oh, so you better check on the traffic.
0: Yeah. Check on the traffic. Yeah. Check on the hot tub, apparently.
2: Yeah, apparently there's a hot tub.
0: Yeah, take a look and see if I'm in it.
2: Oh,
0: I
2: goodness.
0: I probably will be. Okay, I got to get to the hot tub. We're going to be doing that next on Fun with Em and Dave and Aaron.

0: Welcome back to Fun with Amandevo and Aaron. And guess what? It's time for the Eye in the Sky. It's time for the Airhead Traffic Report. Let's pass it over to Airhead.
1: Good day. It's Airhead flying high above in Chopper 533, helping you survive your best commute today. Let's take a look at traffic down below. Traffic is backed up because somebody's hauling an entire hot tub down Highway 2. With three people still sitting in it, they're drinking their coffee, waving at traffic, and apparently commuting to work in business casual swimwear. George,

0: And right now, we do not have enough. If you see a helicopter parked beside a highway, please slow down. I'll be holding the gas can. George will be collecting rubber ducks. And neither one of us will be accepting questions. This is Airhead at Chopper 533, where the traffic is real, the pilot is questionable, and our landing location is currently a surprise. Back to you in the studio.
1: Thank you very much, Airhead. And that was the traffic report. Thanks for tuning in here. We've got more coming up on Fun with Ammon, Davo, and Aaron in just a little bit. So stick around.

0: Welcome back to Fun with Em and Dave-O and Aaron, and you always know what time it is when you hear this.
1: Kindly deeds done for free. Kindly deeds
2: done for free.
0: That's right. It's a good news segment, and we are going to talk about some really cool things that are happening around the world or maybe in the U.S. Number one, a high school principal from Ohio took in a homeless student and let him move in with his family because it helped the kid stay in school.
3: Nice.
0: Wow. The student was sleeping in a car and faced an unstable home life after his family moved outside the school district.
3: Oh.
0: But the principal let him come to school anyway.
3: Incredible.
0: Unfortunately, school officials said the student was no longer eligible to attend, and the principal was ultimately forced to step down.
3: Oh, okay. What?
0: But all's well that ends well.
3: Where is that?
0: Good news. That's the saying, okay? The principal and his wife later became legal guardians.
3: No way.
0: And the student graduated from another high school and is now training to become an aviation mechanic.
3: Nice.
0: Taking care of Chopper 533.
3: Yeah, exactly.
4: Incredible.
0: Keeping Aaron airhead in the sky so he can do his traffic reports. How about this next one here? Zebra sharks are making a comeback in Indonesia.
3: Ooh.
0: Oh, we're going outside the U.S. here.
3: Yeah.
0: In Indonesia, thanks to a groundbreaking conservation effort that's released 82 pups into the wild.
3: Wow.
0: It's a project led by an international group called ReShark, and it's believed to be the world's first shark rewilding program.
3: Okay.
4: Intense. Yeah.
0: The
4: wow.
0: young sharks were raised by aquatic specialists known as shark nannies.
3: Aww.
0: Before being released
2: into shark babies.
0: Before being released into a marine sanctuary. Then we've got this story here. Back in the U.S., a Southwest Airlines flight to Las Vegas turned into an unexpected wedding.
3: Wow.
0: What? When crew members helped a couple tie the knot at 35,000 feet.
3: Beautiful.
0: Once the crew learned the pair were planning to elope in Vegas, flight attendants organized a ceremony. The crew created a wedding veil and dress out of the toilet paper.
3: Oh, no.
4: Oh.
0: And made a bouquet from Southwest coffee stir sticks.
3: Wow.
4: Are they a Mile High Club?
0: Oh, yeah, they should. They should be. There were 178 passengers there to witness, and the captain officiated. Is he legally allowed to do that?
3: Well,
0: because he's also an ordained minister.
3: No,
0: he is.
3: Wow.
0: He is legally allowed to do that.
3: That's a great story.
0: That's incredible. Okay. Well, guess what, guys? We are going to end things off next with the trivia preview. So come on back because we've got some great questions for you that you can answer on the show tomorrow if you tune in. You don't want to miss it. We're coming up next here with those questions on Fun with Em and Dave-O and Aaron.

0: Hey, this is Fun with Am and Dave and Aaron, and on Friday's show, yes, that's right, it's coming to the end of the week here. We've got three more questions we're going to ask on the trivia reveal. We're going to preview those questions right now. Amanda, what's the first question?
1: Number one, according to a recent study, this can lower your property value. What is it?
0: And number two, the number one thing people judge about your home is the smell. This, though, is number two. What is that?
2: And finally, number three, in an average household, this happens about 75 times a year. What is it?
0: Those are the questions. You got to be here for the show tomorrow. Make sure you join us. We're having a lot of fun. It's a Friday show. Fun with Am and Dave and Aaron. We'll see you there.

0: With Metro Manila and nearby provinces still grappling with flooding, thick haze has blanketed large areas in Luzon and Visayas. Air quality in parts of Luzon and the Visayas reached very unhealthy levels as haze from forest fires in Indonesia spread all the way to the Philippines. Central Luzon, Southern Luzon, and the Bicol region were also affected. The Metro Pacific Tollways Corp, owner and operator of NLEX, is taking initiatives to speed up flood prevention measures on affected portions of its expressways. Vehicles were stuck for up to 16 hours last Monday at the northbound NLEX. Traffic remained unstable Tuesday due to continued flooding. Malacañang dismissed proposals to temporarily waive toll fees on NLEX as motorists endured traffic jams due to severe flooding. A court in Basilan has ordered the arrest of a mayor, her husband, and several others tagged in a deadly election-related gun attack a few hours before the May 12, 2025 local electoral exercise in Haji Muktamad town in the province. It cited their possible involvement in an offshore shooting incident that left three pump boat passengers dead and others wounded.
1: Enjoy pop and original.
2: Another hour with the best Pinoy originals. Start.

0: It's Thursday, my beautiful bride here at my side. Hello, Heidi. How you doing?
1: Hello, John. I'm good. How are you?
0: I also am good. I'm excited to chat today about our Dear John letter. We've got somebody who their daughter is dating a guy. He's really nice, but the daughter has done really well, like saving up money, being responsible. And now this guy she's dating has not done very well financially, and he's not been really responsible. And now this mama's going, hey, I don't know if I want my daughter to marry this guy because, like, she wants to buy a house. And this guy's like, yeah, that's not going to happen for a while. My credit's horrible. So anyway, you can chime in with your advice on what these two should do. I've got the letter posted. I posted it Monday this week. I've been trying to do that. Try to get, like, you know, early in the week so people can see it and chime in, because I'm trying to steal your good advice. Yeah. Facebook.com/John and Heidi Show.

0: Now with today's reason to party, here's my beautiful bride, Heidi Small. What you got for me, Heidi?
1: Well, today is U.S. Bowling League Day. And there is a drink that is simply called the bowling cocktail.
0: Huh.
1: And it is vodka, cognac, scotch, and maraschino liqueur. It does not sound very good to me. And it's very potent. But
0: You're not a bowler, so that's probably why.
1: Yeah, I'm sure that's the reason.
0: Well, good news. I've got a link to that drink. It's in the show notes for today at johnandheidishow.com.

0: Now, surveys and studies and such. Does it drive you nuts when the person you're with always wants to forego the elevator and just take the stairs? Turns out they're probably onto something. Taking the stairs more often could help you live longer, according to a new scientific review. They had to do a review on this?
1: Researchers, I think we've all known this our whole lives.
0: Researchers analyzed some data from more than 480,000 people aged 35 to 84, 9 different studies. Participants followed for about 14 years. Those who regularly took the stairs had a 39% lower risk of dying from cardiovascular disease and a 24% lower risk of death from any cause. And a huge percentage of risk of death from dying in an elevator. I added that one. Compared to those who climb the stairs less often. Experts say climbing stairs provides both aerobic and muscle strength exercise. Also, it makes it easier to fit daily routines, like exercise in your daily routine. Researchers found an association rather than providing like any proof that it's directly reflected, but they go, there seems to be an association. So taking the stairs, according to these people,
1: it's just common sense.
0: Seems to be healthy. All right. Surveys and studies and such on the John and Heidi Show.

0: isa. Di na mag-isa. Buti dumating ka.
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0: Now, big screen, little screen. Once Upon a Time in Hollywood, the sequel, has finally got a name. 3 months before its release, Netflix unveiled the title of David Fincher's follow-up to Quentin Tarantino's Once Upon a Time in Hollywood. It's called The Further Misadventures of Cliff Booth. That was Brad Pitt's character. So anyway, and Netflix has unveiled the official trailer for a bizarre reality competition show based on Willy Wonka and the Chocolate Factory.
1: Oh, wow.
0: Yeah. So if you're interested in that, you're going to have all kinds of mayhem. And then at the end, somebody's going to win the golden ticket. That's what it's called. September 23rd is when that premieres.
1: Interesting.
0: And Leah Remy, am I saying her name right?
1: Queens. Yep, I know who she is.
0: Seems like a really nice young lady. Anyway, she's going to be one of the Beverly Hills housewives now.
1: Really?
0: So the real Housewives of Beverly Hills, she's going to be one of them for this 16th season. Can you believe they're up to 16 seasons?
1: I cannot.
0: That is a show that I didn't think would last one season. And then apparently it's fascinating. I've never watched a single episode. I have seen some clips online where people are throwing things at each other. So I'm like, oh, so it's just a bunch of people fighting. All right. Big screen, little screen on the John and Heidi Show. Indeed.

0: With Metro Manila and nearby provinces still grappling with flooding, thick haze has blanketed large areas in Luzon and Visayas. Air quality in parts of Luzon and the Visayas reached very unhealthy levels as haze from forest fires in Indonesia spread all the way to the Philippines. Central Luzon, Southern Luzon, and the Bicol region were also affected. The Metro Pacific Tollways Corp, owner and operator of NLEX, is taking initiatives to speed up flood prevention measures on affected portions of its expressways. Vehicles were stuck for up to 16 hours last Monday at the northbound NLEX. Traffic remained unstable Tuesday due to continued flooding. Malacañang dismissed proposals to temporarily waive toll fees on NLEX as motorists endured traffic jams due to severe flooding. A court in Basilan has ordered the arrest of a mayor, her husband, and several others tagged in a deadly election-related gun attack a few hours before the May 12, 2025 local electoral exercise in Haji Muktamad town in the province. It cited their possible involvement in an offshore shooting incident that left three pump boat passengers dead and others wounded.
1: Pinoy Pop and Originals.
2: 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Start

0: Heidi, did you know the deepest known place in Earth's ocean is deeper than Mount Everest is tall? The Mariana Trench is 11 kilometers below sea level.
1: That's super cool.
0: Yeah. And every time we have breadsticks and you put marinara sauce, I like dip some out of there. And I'm like, that's the marinara trench right there. So
1: you're so weird.
0: Hey, I can't help it. I'm just a weirdo. We don't know everything, but now we know this.
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0: Time now for the joke of the day with my beautiful bride, Heidi Small. What you got for me, Heidi?
1: I have two today.
0: All right.
1: Where do spiders seek health advice?
0: I have no idea.
1: WebMD.
0: WebMD.
1: And this one I've told before, but it's just too good not to share it again. Okay. What did Yoda say when he saw himself in 4K?
0: I have no idea.
1: HDMI.
0: That is too good not
1: I
0: to share.
1: I do like that one. Yeah, that's a good one.
0: I don't remember from last time. So you can share it again in a week or two. I'll be back to reset mode. All right, that is your joke of the day on the John and Heidi Show.
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0: Time now for the scoop of the day. I'm excited about this. I think Heidi will be excited about this too. Cereal companies bringing back something from our childhood. You know what it is?
1: Toy in the box.
0: Yes.
1: That's amazing.
0: Yeah, breakfast cereal sales are down more than 13% over the last 5 years. Major brands are turning to nostalgia to reel in some shoppers. Kellogg's received the cereal box prize after more than a decade, offering collectible Toy Story 5 spoon figurines.
1: I might start buying cereal again if there's toys in them again.
0: General Mills is giving away themed toys featuring characters like the Honey Nut Cheerios Bee and the Trix Rabbit and puppet versions of its monster cereal mascots, Count Chocula, Frankenberry,
1: oh,
0: and Blueberry.
1: Oh my gosh, I'm totally buying those.
0: Those will be coming out next month. Cereal box toys disappeared years ago amid safety concerns and criticism of marketing sugary cereal to kids. Companies now hope a little old school fun can make cereal exciting again. So
1: those monster cereals are my favorite cereals.
0: And they don't.
1: And I'm going to buy every one of them so I can get the toys.
0: But I see them this time of year. So maybe they have them all the time, but they just get moved to a more prominent space this time of year. I don't know. And the Canadian city of Ottawa is testing special permeable pavement that could help prevent flooding by letting rainwater soak directly in to the ground instead of rushing toward a storm drain. Made by Pure Pave Technologies, the pavement can absorb an impressive 18 liters of water in 32 seconds through less than 1 square foot. A city pilot project will install sections along 2 streets this fall. The technology is designed specifically to withstand colder climates. My first thought was if you get water down in there and then it freezes, it's going to break stuff. So I guess we'll see. I hope they've got a good plan. That is your scoop of the day on the John and Heidi Show. The music.

0: Time now for
1: Dear John Letters.
0: I'm excited to see what Heidi has to say about this one. Here we go. Dear John, our daughter is dating a guy. He's very nice, but I'm concerned that he's going to be a negative influence on our daughter's credit. Let me explain. Our daughter has been super responsible her whole life. She got a job very young and saved money to buy a car, then traded that up for a better car. She saved and worked hard to put herself into a great place financially. She skipped college to go right to work at a job she loves. That is where she met this guy. He really is a great guy, but his past is completely different. He grew up with a single mother. She struggled to get him the things he needed, but he studied and made it into college with a small scholarship. He graduated with some school debt, but the bad thing is he got a pile of credit cards and racked up a bunch of other debt, and now he has a horrible credit score. I only know this because they've been talking about getting married and buying a house, and he said he's nowhere close to that being a reality. My daughter could qualify for a mortgage on her own right now. But if they get married and he's in the picture, she's not going to qualify. I know she loves him and I think he's great, but I'm concerned that he might put a financial strain on my daughter. She's worked hard to get in the position she's in, and it really concerns me as a mother. I know she's worried too. We've had the conversation. She wants my advice and I'm not sure what to say. Any ideas? How do you balance love and finances? Do you keep dating until he fixes his situation? That could be a decade at this rate. Then they would be in their late 30s and it may be too late to start a family. I'd love your advice on this. I'm not a wealthy person, so I can't bail them out if they get in a pickle. Signed, Mom. All right, Mom, on that side of the counter, what do you say?
2: I think the most important thing is how he treats your daughter.
0: Yeah.
2: I mean, she could be with somebody who's got great credit and a lot of money, but beats her when nobody's around. Love is the most important thing.
0: Yeah.
2: All the rest can be worked on, and she may end up being a very good influence on him.
0: Yeah.
2: And help him turn things around, and then they'll be in a good position later on. There's nothing wrong with renting right off the bat.
0: Yeah.
2: If that's what they need to do.
0: Well,
2: while he fixes his credit. But if you like him, and it sounds like you do, and he's good to your daughter, there's absolutely no reason that you should shun him because he's made mistakes when he was young.
0: Yeah. And I will say this. It sounds like that is the only thing. So I'm going to give you my advice based on, you know, the fact that you say three or four times in this letter that you think he's a great guy. And, you know, but there's also a concern. The daughter's got a concern. She said, I know that she's got a concern because she's talked to me about it. If the only concern, and I would even make sure that before any advice is given, but I would ask if that is your only concern, if your only concern is a thing called a credit score.
2: Right.
0: Credit scores aren't even real. Like, that's literally a made up thing. If he treats you well, if you guys are happy together, if everything else is good, and, you know, the concern about I'm not going to be able to get a job or not, we're not going to be able to get a house once we get married. Well, you know what? If she's in a position where she can buy a house right now before they get married, she could buy a house right now.
2: She can.
0: Before they get married.
2: Yep.
0: And that doesn't mean he has to move in until they're married. You know,
2: right.
0: Once they get married, when I met Heidi, Heidi had a house that she had already purchased. You know, when we got married, guess what? I moved in there. You know, that's kind of how that works. You know, I had a house before we got married too. You know, so again, I would say if everything else in this entire scenario is good, he treats her well. And again, you're talking about his past, not his future, not his present. It sounds to me like his present is good, and it sounds to me like he's working hard to get his future to be good as well. Think about how many other things there could be that would be way worse. You know, we're talking about, well, he was in college and he got a small scholarship, but he had to pay some school debt. Millions of people have that.
2: Yeah.
0: And then while he was in college, some people signed him up for credit cards. That was a big, big, big deal. I don't know if they're still doing that.
2: Oh, they used to be at the campuses. They used to be talking people into it all the time.
0: Yeah, there was a time where it was like every other day people were signing up for credit cards. And, you know, so again, that was for a while anyway. I don't know if it's still as bad as it was, but it was very predatory, I think, for a while.
2: It absolutely was.
0: So, you know, he fell for some of that stuff. That is all in the past, and he's working his way out of that. And like you said, it could take a decade for all of that to be fully fixed. But if he's the right guy for her, and if she loves him and he loves her and he treats her well, our daughter just got married this last year in June. And I love my son-in-law. I love the way he looks at our daughter. I love the way he treats her. At the end of the day, if he's a good dude, I wouldn't worry so much about it. And if she wants to buy a home, she can do that now without him being in the picture. And then they get married later. So there's my advice. You can chime in with yours at facebook.com/John and Heidi Show.
3: Wow.

0: With Metro Manila and nearby provinces still grappling with flooding, thick haze has blanketed large areas in Luzon and Visayas. Air quality in parts of Luzon and the Visayas reached very unhealthy levels as haze from forest fires in Indonesia spread all the way to the Philippines. Central Luzon, Southern Luzon, and the Bicol region were also affected. The Metro Pacific Tollways Corp, owner and operator of NLEX, is taking initiatives to speed up flood prevention measures on affected portions of its expressways. Vehicles were stuck for up to 16 hours last Monday at the northbound NLEX. Traffic remained unstable Tuesday due to continued flooding. Malacañang dismissed proposals to temporarily waive toll fees on NLEX as motorists endured traffic jams due to severe flooding. A court in Basilan has ordered the arrest of a mayor, her husband, and several others tagged in a deadly election-related gun attack a few hours before the May 12, 2025 local electoral exercise in Haji Muktamad town in the province. It cited their possible involvement in an offshore shooting incident that left three pump boat passengers dead and others wounded.
1: Pinoy Pop and Originals.
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0: Time now for the movie quote of the day with my beautiful bride, Heidi Small. 1996. You're probably going to get this one.
1: Okay.
0: You had me at hello.
1: Oh, Jerry Maguire.
0: Yes, Jerry Maguire. Dorothy Boyd said that, played by Renee Zellweger. So there was a country song called You Had Me at Hello, and it came from that movie, but it wasn't featured in the movie. It was when the country artist saw that movie and then realized that would be a great title for a song. Because I watched an interview with them, and I was like, I always thought that it was from the movie. But no, it was inspired by them watching the movie, which I thought was pretty cool. That is your movie quote of the day on The John and Heidi Show.
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0: Time now for news to me as we head to the news to me news desk with Heidi Small. What you got for me there, Heidi?
1: Apparently, San Francisco was built on more than 40 steep hills.
0: Wow.
1: And so I only have two today. The other one is the electric toothbrush was invented in Switzerland in 1939, which actually really surprises me.
0: That is a lot older than I thought it would be.
1: Yeah.
0: So I wonder if back then, if it was actually electric where you had to plug it into the wall.
1: I don't know.
0: Because every time I go to the dentist, they'll ask me about the toothbrush stuff. And they're like, is your toothbrush electric? And I'm like, well, it's battery powered. Because it seems weird that we still call it an electric toothbrush.
1: But you don't turn it on. This is why they ask. They are not impressed with the shape that your mouth is in. No, do you have an electric toothbrush? Yes, I have an electric toothbrush. But you just brush it with a regular manual motion. And it doesn't work that way.
0: I'm not a fan. They turn it on, it's like clicking my teeth. I'm like, I don't like this. This is weird.
1: That's not how you're supposed to use it.
0: They talk you into it and say, I want you to break all your teeth out.
1: That is not why.
0: I'm pretty sure that's all. All right, that is news to me on the John and Heidi Show.
2: 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Originals and more.

0: Fun fact for you, Heidi.
1: What's that, John?
0: One glass of milk can make a person blow 0.02 on a breathalyzer test. Yeah, milk.
1: That's why I always get in trouble when I get pulled over.
0: Luckily, you've never had to do that, have
1: you? I have never. Well, I've had to blow in the thing before, but
0: I failed one of those once.
1: I know you did.
0: He goes, okay, you need to blow this. And like from across the car, I blew on it. He goes, really? I'm like, I've never done this before. I don't know what I'm doing. So then when I actually did blow on it, I passed. But he thought I was drunk just because I'm a happy guy. All right, fun fact for you, Heidi.
1: What's that, John?
0: If you play a round of golf, then drink two cocktails, you've just gained more calories than you burned. And I'm assuming that's if you're walking, playing the golf, not on a cart. Fun fact for you, Heidi.
1: What's that, John?
0: P.T. Barnum asked a newspaper to run his obituary before he died just so he could read it, and they did do it. It's kind of interesting. Fun fact for you, Heidi.
1: What's that, John?
0: In an early form of rap battles, Vikings engaged in flighting or exchanging insults rapidly in verse. That's pretty cool. And one final fun fact for you, Heidi.
1: What's that, John?
0: It would take 19 minutes to fall to the center of the earth. Who has that kind of time? Several fun facts. Now you know. Thanks for listening to the John and Heidi Show. Yay!

0: Time now for some weird news. Fresh off the debut of Oreo's meat-flavored chicken and waffles variety in North America.
1: Gross.
0: KFC is taking the sweet and savory experiment even further. KFC China has unveiled the Oreo original recipe chicken burger, featuring fried chicken, lettuce, and mashed potatoes dusted with Oreo cookie crumbs and Oreo-flavored buns. The bizarre creation is only available in China, and no word on North America is ever going to get it or not, but... Is that something that you would even want to try?
1: No.
0: Because it just sounds weird to me. Although, I suppose if you took cookies and you crumbled them up into like little cookie crumbs, you could roll chicken in that and fry it. I mean, so is that kind of what the plan is here?
1: I don't know.
0: Because it says cookie crumbs. It says
1: gross.
0: Dusted in cookie crumbs, though. I don't know. The whole thing seems a bit odd. And it's almost like they're trying to get who can be more shocking than the next. You know,
1: yeah,
0: Oreo,
1: but it's got to be something that people want.
0: KFC.
1: I don't know. It's just bizarre.
0: And I don't know what they're doing in the Reese's Kitchen because they keep coming up with weird things. All I know is it's all very weird news.

0: With Metro Manila and nearby provinces still grappling with flooding, thick haze has blanketed large areas in Luzon and Visayas. Air quality in parts of Luzon and the Visayas reached very unhealthy levels as haze from forest fires in Indonesia spread all the way to the Philippines. Central Luzon, Southern Luzon, and the Bicol region were also affected. The Metro Pacific Tollways Corp, owner and operator of NLEX, is taking initiatives to speed up flood prevention measures on affected portions of its expressways. Vehicles were stuck for up to 16 hours last Monday at the northbound NLEX. Traffic remained unstable Tuesday due to continued flooding. Malacañang dismissed proposals to temporarily waive toll fees on NLEX as motorists endured traffic jams due to severe flooding. A court in Basilan has ordered the arrest of a mayor, her husband, and several others tagged in a deadly election-related gun attack a few hours before the May 12, 2025 local electoral exercise in Haji Muktamad town in the province. It cited their possible involvement in an offshore shooting incident that left three pump boat passengers dead and others wounded.
1: Pinoy Pop and Originals.
2: 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Start.

0: Time now for the question of the day, Heidi. The average person has 4.5 of these. What are they? I don't know how you have 4.5.
1: Four and a half?
0: It doesn't make any sense.
1: I have no idea.
0: Remote controls. How do you have a half a remote control?
1: I don't know.
0: I've got the cover. I just don't have the remote. Usually I've lost the cover. How many times have we had a remote with no cover to cover the batteries and I had to tape, it shut?
1: Yeah.
0: And I know I'm not the only one.
1: I don't know how you lose them.
0: I don't. Yeah. I'm like, where do these things keep going? I have no idea. We lost like 3 of those. So although we do have all of our covers right now, and I bought a replacement remote when it showed up. Heidi's like, why'd you get that? I'm like, because it was $5. I haven't even lost the remote yet. I'm planning to lose the remote. That's what's going on. That is your question of the day on the John and Heidi Show.
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0: 2004, it was on Fox. Hmm. It is called Anonymous Rex.
1: Oh, what?
0: Yeah, I would have liked to have seen this one. A strange cult called the Voice of Progress is taking hold in American society and wants to put an end to what it thinks is a shameful procedure that robs citizens of their identity and cultural heritage. Oh. What the VOP wants to end is a phenomenon where talking dinosaurs who live among humans disguise themselves with elaborate appearance-masking holographic technology.
1: Well, that does sound quite fascinating. How did that not catch on?
0: I would have watched that one.
1: But what a ridiculous idea.
0: It's a great concept.
1: Uh-huh.
0: We need more unique things like this in society.
1: Then we wonder why they keep remaking stuff. Because, well, that's the last time they did something original.
0: I can tell you, I would rather watch something like that than all of the recycled garbage they keep putting out today. So
1: that is something special with Heidi Small.
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0: Time now for the list. We started this yesterday, but we're going to finish it up today. By the time pyramids were built in Egypt, there was still a living population of woolly mammoth. That's kind of interesting.
1: Oh, really?
0: These are historical facts that sound fake, but are actually true, according to Reddit anyway. James Blunt, the singer, might have prevented World War III. He was supposed to, when he was a British soldier, to attack Russian soldiers. He got a command to do it, but he said, no. And then that just didn't happen. So he might have saved us from World War III.
1: Interesting.
0: The birds, cardinals, were named after the cardinals in the Catholic Church, not the other way around. Cardinals were only in the New World when they were discovered because they were red and the cardinals wore all red.
1: Right.
0: They're like, we'll just call them the cardinals.
1: Yeah.
0: I didn't know that. And the lighter was invented before matches. We recently talked about that.
1: We did.
0: Today is closer in time to the T-Rex than the T-Rex was to the Stegosaurus by about 20 million years. How wild is that?
1: Oh.
0: And the last guillotine execution in France took place way more recently than you thought. Guess what year it was, Heidi?
1: What's that?
0: 1977.
1: Huh.
0: Yeah. So you wouldn't think of that, but that's, you know, not too long ago. That was the last time the guillotine was used for an execution.
1: Huh.
0: So that is the list on the John and Heidi Show.
2: Yeah.

0: We always like to wrap things up around here with good news, and I think this is good news. Two Australian dudes were on vacation in Thailand, and they saw some workers struggling because their excavator broke, and they decided, hey, we're going to help. So these guys probably did more between these two countries than 100 years of political meetings could have done. These tradesmen from Australia spent part of their holiday helping workers get a huge, massive excavator back up and running in Thailand. How weird is that? But I think that's really, really neat. They noticed this excavator was sitting there, and there were some guys that were not able to work because the track was out of position. They were trying to repair it, but they couldn't get it done. So one of the tourists stopped and offered to help. According to some footage that was filmed by just a standerby, a person, a bystander.
1: A standerby?
0: A standerby. Carrying his suitcase on the way to check into the hotel, and they realized this thing was broken. They're like, hey, I think we can actually fix him. And they said they didn't really ask for anything in return. The guys were like, what can we do? Because they did help them get it all fixed. And they're like, no, nothing. I just wanted to help. And I think it's really cool that they did that. We saw some people in need. They decided to give them a hand. They helped them out. It says for a few minutes, even though they couldn't really speak to each other really well because of, you know, lack of a similar language. The similar language in this case was know-how about this particular piece of equipment. So they said, I thought it was a pretty good way to spend our vacation. So I just love that. Very cool.
1: What would you do without the Good Samaritan standerby?
0: There you go. The standerbys, yes. I've got a link to that story in the show notes for today at johnandheidishow.com. Time to say goodbye, Heidi.
1: Goodbye, Heidi.
0: Goodbye, everybody. Have a great day. Thanks for listening on a Thursday. Goodbye,

Alkachi here. It's the Alkachi Radio Extravaganza. Welcome one and all to our Thursday edition. All your favorite songs are here, plus my corny jokes, the funny news stories, and more. Lock it in, crank it up. The party has just begun.

0: Let's check out celebrity birthdays here on the Al Kaschi Radio Extravaganza. Branford Marsalis, jazz musician, is 66. Chris Burke, actor, is 61. Melissa McCarthy, actress, is 56. Macaulay Culkin, actor, is 46. Chris Pine, actor, is 46. John Mulaney, comedian, is 44. Brian Kelly, country singer, Florida Georgia Line, is 41. Danielle Sevray, actress, is 38. Dylan O'Brien, actor, is 35. And Kiki Palmer, actress, is 33. Those are the celebrities celebrating birthdays today. If you are celebrating a birthday, consider yourself a celebrity and celebrate, of course. As we always like to do, we enjoy a big fat chocolate cake and a big bottle of tequila. Happy birthday from all of us right here on
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Al Kashi checking out the news file right here. A study found that chimps that travel from place to place are better at devising handy tools like luggage with wheels.

0: Alcacci here. Let's check out special events. The first two, Tasty Treats, go well with each other. It's International Cabernet Sauvignon Day. Also, Baby Back Ribs Day. You have ribs and wine. You can't go wrong with that. It's Skyscraper Day, Welsh Rare Bit Day, and U.S. Bowling League Day. Happy celebrating, especially with the wine and the ribs. 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

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Yale researchers found a better way to understand how brain cells properly communicate with each other. Now, if someone can only just figure out how couples can properly communicate with each other.

0: With Metro Manila and nearby provinces still grappling with flooding, thick haze has blanketed large areas in Luzon and Visayas. Air quality in parts of Luzon and the Visayas reached very unhealthy levels as haze from forest fires in Indonesia spread all the way to the Philippines. Central Luzon, Southern Luzon, and the Bicol region were also affected. The Metro Pacific Tollways Corp, owner and operator of NLEX, is taking initiatives to speed up flood prevention measures on affected portions of its expressways. Vehicles were stuck for up to 16 hours last Monday at the northbound NLEX. Traffic remained unstable Tuesday due to continued flooding. Malacañang dismissed proposals to temporarily waive toll fees on NLEX as motorists endured traffic jams due to severe flooding. A court in Basilan has ordered the arrest of a mayor, her husband, and several others tagged in a deadly election-related gun attack a few hours before the May 12, 2025 local electoral exercise in Haji Muktamad town in the province. It cited their possible involvement in an offshore shooting incident that left three pump boat passengers dead and others wounded.
1: Pinoy Pop and Originals.
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Al-Kaji checking out the Wacky But True file. A saleswoman was caught driving down a Swiss highway while she was using her laptop and chatting on her phone. The driver said she was unaware of any wrongdoing and responded that she was driving like she always does. Police pulled her over after they saw her car zigzagging.

Al Kaji checking out the Wacky But True file. A woman in Croatia vanished and her husband notified police after a search of the house, the neighborhood, and a few of her favorite hangouts. The husband also noticed their dog was missing. Police eventually tracked down the woman who'd driven 150 miles to another village. She told them she'd left her husband and had plans to marry her dog, who she said was much kinder to her.

All right, here you go. If you're looking for some fun this holiday weekend, it's indeed, it's going down in Wisconsin, the Wisconsin State Cow Chip Throw and Festival 2026 is this weekend in Prairie du Sac, Wisconsin. This annual event features a variety of activities, including the famous cow chip throwing contest, a parade, live music, arts and crafts fair, food booths, and a 5K and 10K run. And there are rules. Yes, indeed. Check this out. Two chips to each contestant. The chip thrown the farthest shall be the only one counted. If the chip breaks up during the throw, then the piece going the farthest will be counted. Chip chuckers in the men's and women's divisions must be at least 16 years old. Chips must be at least 6 inches in diameter. Chip chuckers must select their chips from the wagon load provided by the official Meadow Muffin Committee. Oh, this is too much. To alter or shape in any way chips selected from the wagon, except in rare instances where a loose fragment may be removed, provided the removal does not render the chip less than 6 inches in diameter, will result in a 25-foot penalty. Decision of the chip judge will be final. Will there be a challenge? Do they need to go to a replay? We'll find out. When throwing, gloves will not be allowed. To get a better hold on your chip, you may lick your fingers before your throw. This is optional. All right, there you go. Have fun if you're going to go to this. And if you do go to this, let us know how it is and was and all that is going on. In fact, if you can, call us up with a live report from the festival and we'll put you on the air. Just remember the Wisconsin State Cow Chip Throw and Festival 2026 is this weekend in Prairie du Sac, Wisconsin. Tell all the cows and their chips we said hello.

Al-Kashi ready to enlighten you here on the Al-Kashi Radio Extravaganza with four things you didn't know yesterday. Number one, the most recent published National Bridge inventory counts 624,193 highway bridges in the United States. Number two, a giraffe's roughly 20-inch tongue is long and dexterous enough to help clean its ears. Number three, train robbery is still a thing. Criminals stole $200 million worth of goods from 75,000 thefts on a U.S. freight rail networks last year. And number four, the U.S. Postal Service moves 361 million pieces of mail a day. And there you go, four things you didn't know yesterday. Be sure to share them with your friends around the water cooler later on at work, or perhaps at the bar tonight when you're having a drink. Show them how smart you are. And if they ask you how you heard about this stuff, tell them you heard it on the Al-Kashi Radio Extravaganza. And if they ask what is that, tell them it's a great radio show and tell them how to listen. There you go. Thank you for listening to the Al-Kashi Radio Extravaganza. You are now informed.

Al Kashi with a quick joke for you right here now. A visiting minister spoke eloquently during a prayer. "Dear Lord," he began with his arms extended, "without you, we are but dust." At that moment, a little girl in the congregation who'd been listening intently leaned over to her mother and asked, "Mom, what is but dust?"

divine. Al Kashi right here. We're almost done with the radio program here today. I do remind you right here, right now, that you can get a request on. We'll try. It could be close. 862-217-7703 is the studio line. Once again, 862-217-7703. 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

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Scientists now say that by 2050, there will be more plastic in the oceans than there will be fish. Oh yeah, like humans will be around to worry about that.

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And that's it for me, Al Conchi. I got to go. That's the end of the radio show. I got to take two steps to the rear and get on out of here. I'll be back with you tomorrow. We'll kick off the holiday weekend with all your favorites, the corny jokes, and more. Keep it right here. All your favorite songs are on. Thank you so much for listening to the Al Conchi Radio Extravaganza.

0: With Metro Manila and nearby provinces still grappling with flooding, thick haze has blanketed large areas in Luzon and Visayas. Air quality in parts of Luzon and the Visayas reached very unhealthy levels as haze from forest fires in Indonesia spread all the way to the Philippines. Central Luzon, Southern Luzon, and the Bicol region were also affected. The Metro Pacific Tollways Corp, owner and operator of NLEX, is taking initiatives to speed up flood prevention measures on affected portions of its expressways. Vehicles were stuck for up to 16 hours last Monday at the northbound NLEX. Traffic remained unstable Tuesday due to continued flooding. Malacañang dismissed proposals to temporarily waive toll fees on NLEX as motorists endured traffic jams due to severe flooding. A court in Basilan has ordered the arrest of a mayor, her husband, and several others tagged in a deadly election-related gun attack a few hours before the May 12, 2025 local electoral exercise in Haji Muktamad town in the province. It cited their possible involvement in an offshore shooting incident that left three pump boat passengers dead and others wounded.
1: Enjoy pop and original.
2: Another hour with the best Pinoy originals.

0: Okay, is this thing on? Is this thing on? Are you guys...
1: I'm here.
0: She's busy with a kitten in the studio here.
2: Always, aww. Yeah.
0: So that's not... You know what? You got to pay attention to this. We're about to do Fun with Em and Dave on Aaron.
1: Yay! We all have a purpose.
0: Even that kitten has a purpose.
1: Absolutely.
0: To distract my wife here. Guess what? We're going to have some fun today on the show. So thank you for joining us for the Thursday show. Also want to thank all the people who've tuned in to listen to this radio crew here that brought a metal detector to a potluck and refused to eat anything until someone admitted who actually made the deviled eggs.
1: Oh, you spelt it. You dealt it.
0: There was what?
2: Oh, my God.
0: That's how my wife feels about hard-boiled eggs.
2: Oh, my God.
0: She,
2: really?
0: She can't stand my egg salad sandwiches.
2: Oh, God.
1: That's my favorite.
0: I love them. Okay. We've got that. We've got the hot off the top news. We've got the game show you're going to play along with, the trivia reveal.
2: Yeah.
0: You've got what, Amanda?
2: I've got some modern Seinfeld.
1: Oh, we like the Seinfeld.
0: Yeah, that's right.
2: Sure do.
0: And then
2: I've
0: followed
2: got some
0: up by
2: daily music news updates about U2, the Ramones,
0: me
2: and
0: too.
2: Rush.
0: Ooh. Like
1: and
0: me too?
1: And then after that, okay. I want to tell you about little Johnny's first day of school.
2: Oh,
0: good timing.
2: Yeah.
0: School just started.
2: Yeah.
0: So
1: back to
0: and
1: it.
0: How many little Johnnies do you think there are that started their first day of school?
2: Probably a million.
1: Lot of
0: yeah, probably. A lot, okay.
1: And then after that, yeah. I'm going to talk about the song That's Life by Frank Sinatra, which reminds us life never moves in a straight line.
2: Oh, okay.
0: Okay.
2: All right.
0: Okay.
2: Well, then I've got my DIY.
0: Oh, great.
2: We're going to talk about fixing the trailer.
1: Oh, yeah. You did that, did you?
0: There's a lot of fixing of the trailer that needs to happen.
2: Somebody took it out.
1: Oh, dear.
2: And destroyed it.
0: Yeah.
2: That's somebody sitting right here.
0: You know what? That reminds me of being a lame supervillain.
2: Somebody who
0: takes a trailer out and destroys it, that's a lame supervillain.
2: Sure.
0: I think we should talk about lame supervillains today on the show as well.
1: And after the supervillains, I'll be checking on reports of a hot tub causing traffic jam.
2: Oh, sounds refreshing.
1: I tell you.
0: I'm up for that kind of party.
1: Absolutely.
0: Yeah. And then how about we do some good news? We got the good news segment.
1: We love the good news.
0: Yeah, we can do that. Tell you some great stories. And then we got the trivia preview questions we're going to have on tomorrow's show. You got to stick around and find out what they are. But right now, we're going to start with Hot Off the Top News.
3: It's weird. The weird and wacky news.
0: So... I don't know who was at this petting zoo, but there was apparently one of our headlines is that the goats at this petting zoo, they had rabies.
1: What?
0: Yeah. So,
2: that's not good.
1: That's horrible.
0: It's a little bit of a PSA here, a little bit of breaking news. You better go get yourself checked out because. and then how about this one here? This one's a good one. Happy hour comes early when beer truck flips on mountain highway.
1: Oh dear, that's a situation.
0: That's right. We're going to talk about that. We're going to have a lot of fun, and we'll be back in just a bit with more fun with Em and Dave O and Aaron.

0: Okay, just reading these headlines makes me feel a little sick, like I need to go to the vet or something like that.
1: Yeah. Get some shots.
0: Welcome back to Fun with Am and Dave-O and Aaron. And now it's time to cover the headlines that we've got here in our hot off the top news. This one starting with petting zoo goats had rabies.
2: Ooh.
1: So what?
0: Petting zoo in North Carolina is issuing a rabies alert.
1: Oh my God.
0: What does that sound like? Is it like the big, you know, like a horn?
1: Rabies.
0: Is that what it is?
1: Rabies.
0: It's not like the tornado warning. Warning, okay. So they're issuing the alert after its baby goats were infected, most likely by a skunk. Entered their pen in late July. Human exposure may have occurred somewhere between July 28th and August 27th.
1: That's a big range.
0: Yeah. At 10 locations.
2: No. Oh, dear.
0: Yes. 10 locations.
1: Oh, my.
0: Including an assisted living facility. Oh, no. And a back-to-school celebration. Health officials urge anyone who visited during that period to contact a health department to determine if they need medication to prevent rabies infection or contact us. We are professionals in this area. Just give us a call.
1: No.
2: Someone thought they were promoting that the goats had babies, not rabies.
1: Yeah, probably.
0: Oh.
1: Yeah.
0: I can see how that's easily confused.
1: I think so, yeah.
0: Come see the goats are having babies.
2: They're so cute. Leave with rabies.
0: Yeah. something just came across my desk.
1: What?
0: Was it Bob, like the farmer Bob? Was it him that had the rabies, rabies?
1: Probably.
0: I think it was.
1: Okay.
2: Is this another fake news?
0: No, he's sending us a message here. We're supposed to play for everybody.
3: It's an animal wonderland, Farmer Bob's Petting Zoo and Lunchtime Gazebo. Your kids will love the baby goats, chickens, bunny rabbits, and sheep that just love to be petted. Hi, this is Farmer Bob Kugler, here to thank you for your patience and understanding during our recent contamination problem. I'm happy to announce the reports of sore throat, nausea, migraines, and diarrhea have tapered off quite a bit, and the animals suspected of being the vectors for the bacteria have been incinerated. But there's still nearly a half a dozen adorable, infection-free animals waiting to say hello to you and your family. So come on out this weekend to Farmer Bob's Petting Zoo and Lunchtime Gazebo. Sorry, no pregnant women, infants, or senior citizens.
0: Oh, I don't think that was Farmer Bob, actually. I don't think it was him, so you don't have to worry.
1: Oh,
0: you can still go to Farmer Bob's farm, his petting zoo.
1: I don't know if I would.
2: No. It's not safe.
0: Okay, how about we talk about the happy hour that comes early when the beer truck flips on a mountain highway.
2: Wow. Oh, dear. Tell me more.
0: Beer truck flipped on a highway, spilling cases and cans across the road. Drivers stopped to record the mess, but things got strange.
1: Yeah, right?
0: They got really strange when a herd of deer wandered onto the highway and started licking the spilled beer and nudging the can. And several deer eventually just laid down on the shoulder.
2: Yeah, gave up.
0: Looking relaxed.
2: Yeah.
0: The highway stayed closed while crews were cleaning up and wildlife officials were trying to move the deer away.
1: Oh, my.
0: They couldn't walk straight, unfortunately. Nobody was hurt, but the footage quickly went viral.
1: Oh, I'm looking that up. Yeah.
2: I think it was an alcohol spill during the primate era that made man stand up straight.
1: That's possible, yeah.
0: The tequila. Discovered tequila back then.
2: Ooh, I feel that.
0: Wait a second. Are you suggesting that the deer are going to be the next ones to take over the world?
2: There's going to be Alcohol Anonymous.
0: What with deer?
1: Is that why the deer always come into our yard?
2: They need their fix.
0: Okay, well, that's a good one. I will also tell you, just for fun here, that this story is not true.
1: I was looking it up. It is fake news.
0: I found it online. I thought, that would be a good story to try to fool everybody on.
2: Well,
0: you could make that happen, though. I'm sure we could go spill beer on a highway in the mountain somewhere, and deer would come drink it up, get drunk.
2: I like that idea.
0: That would be fun. And then we'd have something that could go viral. Take a video of that. Yeah. Guess what? We are going to take a little break, and we are going to come back, and we're going to play the game show that you guys can play along with. It's the Trivia Reveal coming up next on Fun with Am and Dave-O and Aaron.

0: Mystery Game Show, it's time for the trivia reveal. But first, here's a word from our sponsor.
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0: Okay, we've got the trivia reveal happening right now. We got the questions. You guys are going to play along. Everybody's going to play along. Everybody in the world. And we're going to start right now with this question. Number one, 15% of people surveyed say they'd turn down a job offer if they weren't allowed to do this work.
2: Yeah. I got this one locked in. Use their cell phone.
3: Yeah, probably.
2: Okay. In my notice.
0: Yeah, actually, that's a good answer.
3: Yeah.
0: Amanda, what do you say?
3: I say wear their flip-flops.
0: I mean,
3: you just want comfort, right?
2: I like that.
0: Yeah. Is that why you haven't quit this job here doing this? Because we allow you to wear your flip-flops?
3: I wear my flip-flops,
0: And then I said, first order of business, fire their spouse.
3: What?
2: Oh.
0: Yes. Well, no. You get that job. That your spouse helps you get a job, and then you go there.
3: And then you turn around and get them fired.
0: You want to get them fired. If

0: 20% of other people.
1: Oh, other people.
0: Not in this room.
1: Okay. Well, I said the boss's wife. Oh. That's what I'm stealing. Oh, yeah.
0: Loser.
1: Cha-ching, cha-ching. The actual answer, though, is printer paper.
2: Really?
1: Not quite as exciting as the boss's wife.
0: Sure. No.
1: Or the coffee cream, in fact. Yeah. Printer paper is the actual answer for that question. And then we got one final question here. It's 10% of workers surveyed say there is not enough of this at their job. What is it? Aaron, do you have an answer for that one? Are you going to think about it a little bit? Or are you just right off the top of your head? What
2: I'm
1: do you
2: gonna,
1: do?
2: Oh,
1: you
2: I'm got it. Think.
1: Okay.
2: How about people doing the job they were paid to do?
0: Oh, sure.
1: There's not enough of that.
2: No, yeah, you know, whatever is.
1: Actually, that's a good answer. Yeah, I like that. Yeah. Okay. Amanda, what do you say?
0: Puppies.
1: Not enough puppies. I would say kittens. I would say kittens,
0: well,
1: but
0: we got kittens. Yeah. We don't have any puppies.
1: Well, I thought we were talking about other people.
0: Other people.
1: I actually gave a different answer than that. I said 10% of workers surveyed say there's not enough bosses' wives to steal.
0: Wow, you got a one-track mind today.
1: Okay, maybe my answer is not that great after all. Okay, sorry. You're right, one-track mind.
2: Yeah.
1: Okay, well, the actual answer for that one is work.
0: Oh,
1: there's just not enough work at their job. So, yeah.
0: I don't like that.
1: You know, create your own work, people. Okay?
0: Yes.
1: Really? Okay, you know what? We're going to take a little break now, and when we get back, we're going to have the really terrible show intro, which is going to sound like this.
2: Yeah, that's terrible.
1: It's awful. Or we're going to have the real intro to the next segment, which is
0: Modern Seinfeld.
1: That's next on Fun with Em and Dave O'Neill. Aaron.
3: Yeah.

0: Okay, we're back, everybody. It's time
1: to smile.
0: Well, we got fun with Am and Devo and Aaron. Hopefully it always makes you smile.
1: Absolutely.
0: And we are now going to pass it over to the ball. Ready? Hike. There you go. Hike. Come on.
1: Catch the ball.
0: Okay, it's time for you to do something that everybody loves to, you know, hear every week, especially us. It's called what?
2: Modern Seinfeld.
0: Now let's do the real one now.
2: Okay.
0: Yeah, this one's much better. Much better.
2: I guess so.
0: I don't know why you don't just try to learn this one and play it yourself.
2: That's how I hear it.
0: I'm getting you exactly the same. I'm getting you a bass guitar for our Christmas, okay? Okay, what's your modern Seinfeld?
2: All right, Jerry breaks up with his girlfriend because she thinks Batman would beat Superman.
0: Wait a second.
2: Elaine is convinced that her friend had a baby just for the attention she would get on social media. George gets his identity stolen, but his credit keeps getting better. And Kramer gets an industrial juicer and juices everything.
0: This is probably one of the weirdest episodes you think you've ever done.
2: Okay, want another one? Jerry's girlfriend likes to critique the undercarriage of a slice of pizza. Elaine thinks everyone is recognizing her around the city after she does an apartment tour video for a famous YouTuber. George notices in a company letter that the G and C in his first and last name are all lowercase, while all of his coworkers' names are in uppercase.
0: That's weird.
2: And Kramer dates a girl who transforms her hair to look like antlers.
0: These are some strange modern signs. And you know what? You should expect them to be strange because they're modern, right? The weirder it gets in our society, is the more modern it is. So
2: the better, I guess.
0: I don't know if I agree with that. But we are going to have Amanda take over. So if you don't get enough of Amanda, well, you're going to get enough of her now because she's coming back in just a little bit here with what?
2: The Daily Music News. Come on back.

0: Okay, we mentioned that Amanda's going to be taking over the next segment on Fun with Em and Dave O'Neill. So it's time to hear all about what's going on in the music industry with the Daily Music News. What's happening?
1: All right, so U2 has released a cover of the Pogues. I doubt it goes like that, but It's part of the upcoming tribute album, 20th Century Patty, the songs of Shane McGowan, which also includes contributions from Bruce Springsteen, Tom Watts, Primal Scream, and more. And the record comes out November 13th, so take a look for that. The Ramones. So Green Day frontman Billy Joel Armstrong, Blink 182 drummer Travis Barker, Rancid
0: Main Man
1: Tim Armstrong, and CJ Ramon performed as a super group called the Cretan Family at the official Ramones 50th anniversary tribute at Hollywood Forever Cemetery on Sunday.
2: Guests
1: included Billy Idol, the Linda Lindas, and musician comedian Fred Armisen.
0: Awesome. You're a fan of Fred Armisen, aren't you?
1: I like Fred. And finally, Rush has added 4 new cities to their 50-something reunion tour. Those include Houston on October 1st, St. Louis October 21st, Cincinnati on October 23rd.
0: Hey, that's where my Cincinnati's from.
1: That's right. Yeah. And Pittsburgh on November 15th. A statement from Geddy Lee and Alex Lifeson says, "We're doing fine. We're having a blast. So why not try and hit a few more of the cities that have always treated us so well?"
0: That's amazing.
1: Nice. Get your tickets if you want to see them.
0: Thank you very much, Amanda. That's the Daily Music News. We are going to be right back because we have to give Aaron his time in the spotlight here.
2: Finally, right? It's all about me.
0: His 15 seconds of fame.
2: It's going to be good.
0: Yeah, what are you going to be doing though?
2: I'm going to be doing my joke of the day.
0: That's right.
2: So coming your way.
0: Now we tell him to come back for the joke of the day.
2: Okay, come back, guys.
0: Come back. Okay.

0: Okay, we're nearing the end of the week right here on Fun with Am and Dave O and Aaron. It is the Thursday show, which means that Aaron is going to do the best one of his
1: joke of the day.
0: Yeah, it's going to be one of the best ones.
1: Tomorrow's going to be the best one.
0: Tomorrow's supposed to be the best one. So this is the second best
1: That's
0: one.
1: Right.
0: We're going to find out what his joke of the day is right now. Let's do it.
1: On the first day of school, in grade 3, the teacher announced that they were going to do something to get to know each other a little bit better.
2: Uh-huh.
1: And to help with their spelling, she explained, "I want you to stand up, give us the occupation of your father, spell it, and say one thing he would give us if he were here today." Mm-hmm. Macy raised her hand and said, "My father is a banker."
0: Okay.
1: B-A-N.
0: N-K-E-R.
1: Good job. And if he were here today, he would give us all a shiny penny.
2: Nice.
1: Kevin stood up and announced, "My father is a baker."
0: Oh.
1: B-A-K-E-R. Mm. And if he were here today, he would give us all a freshly baked cookie.
0: Oh, I want that. I want that.
1: Very good, the teachers told Kevin. Bubba was next, and he said, "My father is an electrician."
0: Okay.
1: L-E-K. No, wait. L-E-C. No, wait. The teacher interrupted and said, "Bubba, sit down and think for a while. When you think you know how to spell it, stand up and try again." Little Johnny then stood up and said, "My father is a bookie."
0: Ooh.
1: B-O-O-K-I-E.
2: Yeah.
1: The teacher said, "Very good. And what would he do if he were here?" And little Johnny said, "If he were here today, he would give us 20-1 odds that the redneck will never be able to spell electrician."
2: Oh, poor guy.
1: Oh, there's the joke.
2: Oh, Dave really likes it.
0: Are you sure this isn't supposed to be the Friday joke?
2: Priceless. Setting the bar high.
1: I know, right?
0: That is too good. I like that one. I'm telling that one today. Like later on. I'm just going to leave the studio and go to some area.
2: Tell everyone.
0: Yeah. Just so I can find somebody to tell that to.
1: Don't tell it on the mountain.
0: I'm going to go downtown. There's people downtown all the time. So I'm going to find somebody. Thank you very much, Aaron. That was a good laugh. I'm always having a good laugh, but that was a really good laugh. Mm-hmm. So we are going to take a little bit of a break because I have to recover from the laughing. And we're going to get a little bit more serious because Aaron has had some adversity in his life.
2: Mm-hmm.
0: And he would like to share what, Aaron?
1: I'm going to share with you Aaron's inspirational moments.
0: Okay.
1: Come on back.
0: That's coming up next on Fun with Am and Dave O and Aaron. Yay!

0: With Metro Manila and nearby provinces still grappling with flooding, thick haze has blanketed large areas in Luzon and Visayas. Air quality in parts of Luzon and the Visayas reached very unhealthy levels as haze from forest fires in Indonesia spread all the way to the Philippines. Central Luzon, Southern Luzon, and the Bicol region were also affected. The Metro Pacific Tollways Corp, owner and operator of NLEX, is taking initiatives to speed up flood prevention measures on affected portions of its expressways. Vehicles were stuck for up to 16 hours last Monday at the northbound NLEX. Traffic remained unstable Tuesday due to continued flooding. Malacañang dismissed proposals to temporarily waive toll fees on NLEX as motorists endured traffic jams due to severe flooding. A court in Basilan has ordered the arrest of a mayor, her husband, and several others tagged in a deadly election-related gun attack a few hours before the May 12, 2025 local electoral exercise in Haji Muktamad town in the province. It cited their possible involvement in an offshore shooting incident that left three pump boat passengers dead and others wounded.
1: Pinoy Pop and Originals.
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Welcome back to Fun with Adam and Dave on Aaron. I'm Aaron, and I have a story. When I was 25, I was in a life-threatening car accident when somebody T-boned me. I was in a coma for 2 months, suffered permanent brain damage, along with already having dyslexia. Now, many years later, I'm inspiring people through laughter and inspirational stories. Thanks for joining me for Aaron's Inspirational Moments. Here's one of those stories. Frank Sinatra's song, That's Life, reminds us all, life never moves in a straight line. One moment you feel like you're standing on top of the world, and the next, life knocks you flat on your back. I know what it feels like to be knocked down. After my accident, I had to relearn everything. My body, my memory, my confidence, and even my understanding of who I was. There were days when progress felt impossible, but every morning gave me another opportunity to rise, take one more step, and write a new part of my story. Life will disappoint you. People may underestimate you. Plans will fall apart. Doors will close. And sometimes you'll wonder whether you have enough strength to even begin again. But being knocked down doesn't make you a failure. Staying down isn't your only option. You can get up differently. You can rise with scars, a few loose screws, a much better sense of humor. You don't have to become the person you were before. You can become somebody even stronger, wiser, more grateful to be alive. That's life, unpredictable, painful, powerful, and still worth showing up for. This has been a moment of inspiration with Aaron. Remember, life may change the music without warning, but as long as you are still here, you can keep dancing. Survive your best life. Thanks for joining me for Aaron's Inspirational Moment. I look forward to sharing another moment next week. Now stay tuned for more fun with Adam and Dave and me, Aaron.

0: Okay, well, I know that this whole segment here is going to be about me and how incompetent I am. Don't we have a Dumb Dumb Dave segment at the beginning of the week for this?
1: No, this isn't it.
0: Okay, well, you know what? Let's just get it over with quickly. This is Fun with Em and Dave O'Neill, and this is a segment that we like to call
2: Mandatainment.
0: Okay, hurry up.
1: All right, well, it's DIY day, and I decided I was going to take some time to fix up our trailer.
0: Yes.
1: Our travel trailer.
0: Uh-huh.
1: I had to get it cleaned up and ready to go. Easy project, maybe take an hour, I guess, right?
0: Mm-hmm. Can I ask why you have to get it ready to go? What do we do with it?
1: We rent it out.
0: Yeah.
1: And so you took it last weekend to do
0: a show. That's right.
1: And I guess I thought I could go in there and get it all whipped up pretty quickly, which was adorable. But first problem is the screen door is ripped.
0: Yeah.
1: Sure, no big deal. I watched a 4-minute YouTube video, and what means I am apparently a licensed screen door technician. I removed the old screen, I cut a new piece, I stretched it across the frame, and discovered I've cut it 2 inches too short. Fine. That's what duct tape is for, okay?
0: This is a true story.
1: Now the screen is technically repaired, provided nobody touches it, looks at it aggressively, or if there's a light breeze, okay?
3: Right.
1: Next problem, mud. Mud is everywhere.
0: Yes.
1: There's dirt everywhere. Apparently, the last trip, somebody took it dragging half of Alberta home underneath the trailer, inside the trailer, in all the creaks and cracks and everywhere.
0: Yeah.
1: So I started spraying it down, mopping it up. Great idea. Except now the mud isn't gone. It's just relocated.
0: Of course it is.
1: On the driveway, on my shoes, on my pants, and somehow all over my face.
3: Mm-hmm. Yuck.
1: At this point, I'm less trailer maintenance girl and more woman rescued from a swamp girl. So I have to find out if anything's working. I turn things on. The battery is dead, of course.
0: Mm-hmm.
1: So now I'm searching Google for how to charge a trailer battery while standing beside several wires that all look very, very important.
0: Okay.
1: Red goes to red, black goes to black, and then there's all these other extra wires that don't seem to have colors that match anything.
3: Weird.
1: But I hook everything up. I stand back approximately 12 feet, which is apparently that's
0: is that what Google told you?
1: Electrical safety point.
0: That's what Google told
1: and
0: you.
1: And wait, and aha, the power came on, the lights came on.
0: Okay.
1: I celebrated like I've restored electricity to an entire city.
0: Uh-huh.
1: After 4 hours, 2 trips to the hardware store, 1 destroyed pair of shoes, and enough mud to start my own spa, the trailer's ready to go.
0: Okay.
1: Except now I've noticed one of the tires looks low.
3: Oh, dude.
1: I'm ignoring that. DIY project complete.
3: Yeah.
0: Do you want to mention that on my trip, the tire was low
1: and
0: it
1: flat? Yeah, you did get a flat.
0: Destroyed the tire.
1: And you did change
0: a tire. And I changed
1: it.
3: Wow.
0: I DIY'd
3: the
0: tire change myself. So
1: he tried to take video to show me.
3: Yeah.
1: But I didn't see any actual like doing. I just saw like, you know.
3: All the complaining.
0: Me hunched over going, I have no muscle to do this anymore.
1: Anyone could have done that.
0: Oh, my God. This is not good.
1: Anyway.
0: Okay. Well, thank you very much for cleaning up the trailer and getting it ready for next weekend when people are going to be using it as a green room, apparently.
1: Yeah.
0: Or some sort of
1: concert
0: event.
1: Or something.
3: Cool.
0: Well, that's kind of cool. We are going to take another break. We've got some random funny things we need to talk about. How about lame supervillains, huh?
3: Oh.
0: I'm a lame supervillain. Let's see if my name's in this list when we get back for more fun with Em and Dave O'Neill.
4: 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OPMRadio.com.

0: We're back, everybody.
1: I'm thrilled you're here.
0: That's not our official theme song.
1: Not at all.
2: It's, yeah, no. A bird, it's a plane.
1: But it does sound a little super villainy.
0: And it does sound pretty lame.
1: Yeah.
0: I think we should talk about that now. Yeah, we've been inspired. This is Random Funny Things to Talk About. Lame super villains. How about Godzilla?
1: Oh.
0: Godzilla. That's awful. That's lame. Okay, what else do we have here? What's another lame super villain? Amanda.
1: How about Pleatherface?
0: Pleatherface.
2: Oh, yeah. That's Pleatherface. Good one.
0: Lame.
2: Yeah.
0: Lame. How about this next one here? Aaron.
2: Anakin Skywalker.
0: That is super lame.
1: That is pretty lame. Yeah.
0: You can't do that. Never. How about this next one? super lame super villain, Cat Lady Woman.
1: Oh, golly.
0: No.
1: How many cats does she carry with her?
0: Awful. How about this next one here? Another lame super villain, Amanda.
1: Oh, Manspread Man.
2: Ooh. Oh, that's dirty.
0: Hey, actually, that's brother of Mansplain Man.
1: Yeah, I think so.
0: Or they're cousins or something like that. Yeah. I don't know.
2: How about
0: what?
2: Dr. Maybe.
0: Dr. Maybe. Actually, I kind of like
2: that.
0: Yeah,
2: it works.
0: Okay. How about this one? Dr. Octopus in Boots.
2: Oh, dear.
1: Ooh, I think you'd like that one.
0: Yeah. I think I'd like
1: that
0: one, too.
1: You like Puss in Boots, yeah.
0: As long as it's got really cute eyes that go really wide.
1: Yeah.
0: How about this next lame super villain, Amanda?
1: Kid Rock.
2: Oh, dear.
1: I think that's a jab at Kid Rock.
0: Yeah, he's a lame supervillain. Yeah. Okay, finish us off here. Lame supervillain. What is it, Aaron?
2: The Dad Joker.
0: Yeah, the Dad Joker. Oh, lame. You know what? I thought of one more.
1: Really?
0: We were going to finish with that one, but I think my boss is another lame supervillain.
1: Oh.
0: That's another lame supervillain.
1: Hey, that's me.
0: That is you. That is you. Yeah. Well, you insulted me in your entertainment, so I thought I'd get you back. There you go. Lame supervillains, random funny things that we like to talk about.
2: That was
0: and
2: fun.
0: And next, I guess you're taking to the chopper next here.
2: Oh,
0: so you better
2: check on the traffic.
0: And check on the traffic. Yeah. Check on the hot tub, apparently.
2: Yeah, apparently there's a hot tub.
0: Yeah, take a look and see if I'm in it.
2: Oh,
0: I
2: goodness.
0: Probably will be. Okay, I got to get to the hot tub. We're going to be doing that next on Fun with Em and Dave and Aaron.
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0: turn. And guess what? It's time for the Eye in the Sky. It's time for the Airhead Traffic Report. Let's pass it over to Airhead.
1: Good day. It's Airhead flying high above in Chopper 533, helping you survive your best commute today. Let's take a look at traffic down below. Traffic is backed up because somebody's hauling an entire hot tub down Highway 2. With three people still sitting in it, they're drinking their coffee, waving at traffic, and apparently commuting to work in business casual swimwear. George, get us closer. Whoa, not that close, George. I can read the expiry date on their sunscreen. We've also got a major slowdown near the overpass where a transport truck has lost 600 rubber ducks. The highway looks like bath time at Godzilla's house. Wow. George, why are we circling them? No, George, you cannot land and win one. Wait, George, why is the fuel light flashing? You thought E meant excellent. I told you, George, E means enough. And right now, we do not have enough. If you see a helicopter parked beside a highway, please slow down. I'll be holding a gas can. George will be collecting rubber ducks. And neither one of us will be accepting questions. This is Airhead at Chopper 533, where the traffic is real, the pilot is questionable, and our landing location is currently a surprise. Back to you in the studio.
0: Thank you very much, Airhead. And that was the traffic report. Thanks for tuning in here. We've got more coming up on Fun with Amandevo and Aaron in just a little bit, so stick around.

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1: Kindly deeds done for free. 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
2: done for free.
0: That's right. It's a good news segment, and we are going to talk about some really cool things that are happening around the world, or maybe in the U.S. Number one, a high school principal from Ohio took in a homeless student and let him move in with his family because it helped the kid stay in school.
3: Nice. Wow.
0: The student was sleeping in a car and faced an unstable home life after his family moved outside the school district.
3: Oh.
0: But the principal let him come to school anyway.
3: Incredible.
0: Unfortunately, school officials said the student was no longer eligible to attend, and the principal was ultimately forced to step down. But all's well that ends well.
3: Where is that?
0: That's
3: good news.
0: That's the saying, okay? The principal and his wife later became legal guardians.
3: No way.
0: And the student graduated from another high school and is now training to become an aviation mechanic.
3: Nice.
0: Taking care of Chopper 533.
3: Yeah, exactly.
0: Incredible. Keeping Aaron, Airhead, in the sky so you can do his traffic reports. How about this next one here? Zebra sharks are making a comeback in Indonesia.
3: Ooh.
0: Oh, we're going outside the U.S. here.
3: Yeah.
0: In Indonesia, thanks to a groundbreaking conservation effort that's released 82 pups into the wild.
3: Wow.
0: It's a project led by an international group called ReShark, and it's believed to be the world's first shark rewilding program.
3: Okay.
1: Intense. Yeah. Wow.
0: The young sharks were raised by aquatic specialists known as shark nannies before being released before being released into a marine sanctuary. Then we've got this story here. Back in the U.S., a Southwest Airlines flight to Las Vegas turned into an unexpected wedding.
3: Wow.
0: What? When crew members helped a couple tie the knot at 35,000 feet.
3: Beautiful.
0: Once the crew learned the pair were planning to elope in Vegas, flight attendants organized a ceremony. The crew created a wedding veil and dress out of the toilet paper.
3: Oh, no.
1: Oh.
0: And made a bouquet from Southwest coffee stir sticks.
3: Wow. Are they a Mile High Club?
0: Oh, yeah, they should. They should be. There were 178 passengers there to witness, and the captain officiated. Is he legally allowed to do that?
3: Well,
0: because he's also an ordained minister.
3: Right.
0: He is.
3: Wow.
0: He is legally allowed to do that.
3: That's a great story.
0: That's incredible. Okay. Well, guess what, guys? We are going to end things off next with the trivia preview, so come on back because we've got some great questions for you that you can answer on the show tomorrow if you tune in. You don't want to miss it. We're coming up next here with those questions on Fun with Em and Dave-O and Aaron.

0: Hey, this is Fun with Am and Dave and Aaron, and on Friday's show, yes, that's right, it's coming the end of the week here. We've got three more questions we're going to ask on the trivia reveal. We're going to preview those questions right now. Amanda, what's the first question?
1: Number one, according to a recent study, this can lower your property value. What is it?
0: And number two, the number one thing people judge about your home is the smell. This, though, is number two. What is that?
2: And finally, number three, in an average household, this happens about 75 times a year. What is it?
0: Those are the questions. You got to be here for the show tomorrow. Make sure you join us. We're having a lot of fun. It's a Friday show. Fun with Am and Dave and Aaron. We'll see you there.
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4: 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I'm just addicted to it.

0: With Metro Manila and nearby provinces still grappling with flooding, thick haze has blanketed large areas in Luzon and Visayas. Air quality in parts of Luzon and the Visayas reached very unhealthy levels as haze from forest fires in Indonesia spread all the way to the Philippines. Central Luzon, Southern Luzon, and the Bicol region were also affected. The Metro Pacific Tollways Corp, owner and operator of NLEX, is taking initiatives to speed up flood prevention measures on affected portions of its expressways. Vehicles were stuck for up to 16 hours last Monday at the northbound NLEX. Traffic remained unstable Tuesday due to continued flooding. Malacañang dismissed proposals to temporarily waive toll fees on NLEX as motorists endured traffic jams due to severe flooding. A court in Basilan has ordered the arrest of a mayor, her husband, and several others tagged in a deadly election-related gun attack a few hours before the May 12, 2025 local electoral exercise in Haji Muktamad town in the province. It cited their possible involvement in an offshore shooting incident that left three pump boat passengers dead and others wounded.
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0: With Metro Manila and nearby provinces still grappling with flooding, thick haze has blanketed large areas in Luzon and Visayas. Air quality in parts of Luzon and the Visayas reached very unhealthy levels as haze from forest fires in Indonesia spread all the way to the Philippines. Central Luzon, Southern Luzon, and the Bicol region were also affected. The Metro Pacific Tollways Corp, owner and operator of NLEX, is taking initiatives to speed up flood prevention measures on affected portions of its expressways. Vehicles were stuck for up to 16 hours last Monday at the northbound NLEX. Traffic remained unstable Tuesday due to continued flooding. Malacañang dismissed proposals to temporarily waive toll fees on NLEX as motorists endured traffic jams due to severe flooding. A court in Basilan has ordered the arrest of a mayor, her husband, and several others tagged in a deadly election-related gun attack a few hours before the May 12, 2025 local electoral exercise in Haji Muktamad town in the province. It cited their possible involvement in an offshore shooting incident that left three pump boat passengers dead and others wounded.
1: Enjoy pop and original.
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0: With Metro Manila and nearby provinces still grappling with flooding, thick haze has blanketed large areas in Luzon and Visayas. Air quality in parts of Luzon and the Visayas reached very unhealthy levels as haze from forest fires in Indonesia spread all the way to the Philippines. Central Luzon, Southern Luzon, and the Bicol region were also affected. The Metro Pacific Tollways Corp, owner and operator of NLEX, is taking initiatives to speed up flood prevention measures on affected portions of its expressways. Vehicles were stuck for up to 16 hours last Monday at the northbound NLEX. Traffic remained unstable Tuesday due to continued flooding. Malacañang dismissed proposals to temporarily waive toll fees on NLEX as motorists endured traffic jams due to severe flooding. A court in Basilan has ordered the arrest of a mayor, her husband, and several others tagged in a deadly election-related gun attack a few hours before the May 12, 2025 local electoral exercise in Haji Muktamad town in the province. It cited their possible involvement in an offshore shooting incident that left three pump boat passengers dead and others wounded.
1: Enjoy pop and original.
2: Another hour with the best Pinoy originals. Star.

0: With Metro Manila and nearby provinces still grappling with flooding, thick haze has blanketed large areas in Luzon and Visayas. Air quality in parts of Luzon and the Visayas reached very unhealthy levels as haze from forest fires in Indonesia spread all the way to the Philippines. Central Luzon, Southern Luzon, and the Bicol region were also affected. The Metro Pacific Tollways Corp, owner and operator of NLEX, is taking initiatives to speed up flood prevention measures on affected portions of its expressways. Vehicles were stuck for up to 16 hours last Monday at the northbound NLEX. Traffic remained unstable Tuesday due to continued flooding. Malacañang dismissed proposals to temporarily waive toll fees on NLEX as motorists endured traffic jams due to severe flooding. A court in Basilan has ordered the arrest of a mayor, her husband, and several others tagged in a deadly election-related gun attack a few hours before the May 12, 2025 local electoral exercise in Haji Muktamad town in the province. It cited their possible involvement in an offshore shooting incident that left three pump boat passengers dead and others wounded.
1: Pinoy Pop and Originals.
2: 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Start

0: It's Friday. My beautiful bride here at my side. Hello, Heidi. How are you?
1: Hello. I'm well. How are you?
0: I am also well, and I'm excited to visit with a husband and wife who work together. You know anybody like that?
1: I do.
0: Yeah, that's us.
1: It is us.
0: She's my husband. I'm her wife. No, wait a minute. I'm her husband. She's my wife. I'm also an idiot.
1: Wow.
0: No, Jep and Jessica Robertson, you got to know them originally through Duck Dynasty. Well, they've got their own program now called Beyond the Bayou, and I'm excited to chat with them all about that. It's on Great American Family. It's on PureFlix. It looks fantastic. We're going to chat all about it coming up.

0: Now with today's reason to party, here's my beautiful bride, Heidi Small. What you got for me, Heidi?
1: Today is Chianti Day.
0: I don't think I've ever had that, have I?
1: No. Well, if you had tasted mine, you did not like it because it's a drier red. Mm. It happens to be one of my favorites.
0: Is it really?
1: It really is. I like Chianti.
0: Is it just because it was featured in the movie Silence of the Lambs?
1: No.
0: Is that what you like about it?
1: It's because some of them can get a real kind of a peppery taste to them, and I just think they're fantastic.
0: All right.
1: Anyways, it's Chianti Day, so go get a nice bottle of Chianti and give it a try.
0: I've got a link to that drink. It just says Chianti Day, and then she put duh.
1: Duh.
0: Thank you, Heidi. That was very helpful. Thanks for listening to the John and Heidi Show. The music.

0: Now, surveys and studies and such. According to a new study, you're getting a much bigger health boost by going hard for 3 minutes than you would for over an hour of exercise.
1: Oh.
0: So what are you talking about? Rockefeller University researchers found that a few minutes of intense exercise can trigger a surprisingly powerful body response. In tests, 6 30-second all-out cycling sprints changed 714 blood proteins compared to just 7 after 90 minutes of moderate cycling.
1: Really?
0: Yeah. Some of the proteins were associated with lower risks of heart disease, obesity, and type 2 diabetes. Although that does not prove sprints prevent those conditions, they found evidence that muscles released many of these proteins, which may affect fat cells and metabolism. So they're saying go hard for a little bit instead of, you know, the long journey that some people do. Surveys and studies and such on the John and Heidi Show.
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0: Now, big screen, little screen. Saoirse Ronan is dead serious about playing a James Bond villain. I had to Google how to say that name.
1: Okay.
0: As the race to play 007 amps up, Ronan's husband, Jack Loudon, among the rumored contenders, the star of Little Women and Lady Bird, told Empire, she said, I want to be a Bond villain. I'm dead serious. That would actually be probably
1: that
0: a lot of fun, wouldn't it?
1: That would be pretty cool. I would love
0: to be a Bond villain.
1: Yeah. That's pretty
0: I can
1: cool.
0: see where she wants to do that. Did you know there's four biopics in the work right now? One for each of the members of the Beatles.
1: I did not.
0: Yeah, so they're currently working on a biopic for John Lennon, Paul McCartney, George Harrison, and Ringo Starr. And eventually they'd go to theaters, but they're working, I guess they would start in theaters and then go to Netflix. Anyway, they're working on a deal with Sony right now. And it kind of sounds like it's one big project that they're breaking into four pieces. So the Beatles 4-film cinematic event is what this is called. It'll be hitting big screens in April of 2028.
1: Guess how many I'll watch.
0: Yeah, Heidi's not a huge fan. She's
1: a
0: weirdo. And life is a highway, and I'm going to ride it all the way to the movie theater to watch Cars on the big screen for their 20th anniversary. That's happening officially September 5th. So
1: they're re-releasing the original? Is that what they're doing?
0: Yeah.
1: Okay.
0: So officially,
1: I have no problems with that. I'm glad they're not
0: it's
1: recreating.
0: Apparently in theaters. I did not know that, but I'm going to have to check it out. Big screen, little screen on the John and Heidi Show.

0: With Metro Manila and nearby provinces still grappling with flooding, thick haze has blanketed large areas in Luzon and Visayas. Air quality in parts of Luzon and the Visayas reached very unhealthy levels as haze from forest fires in Indonesia spread all the way to the Philippines. Central Luzon, Southern Luzon, and the Bicol region were also affected. The Metro Pacific Tollways Corp, owner and operator of NLEX, is taking initiatives to speed up flood prevention measures on affected portions of its expressways. Vehicles were stuck for up to 16 hours last Monday at the northbound NLEX. Traffic remained unstable Tuesday due to continued flooding. Malacañang dismissed proposals to temporarily waive toll fees on NLEX as motorists endured traffic jams due to severe flooding. A court in Basilan has ordered the arrest of a mayor, her husband, and several others tagged in a deadly election-related gun attack a few hours before the May 12, 2025 local electoral exercise in Haji Muktamad town in the province. It cited their possible involvement in an offshore shooting incident that left three pump boat passengers dead and others wounded.
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